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2: Hug McCain. I fought in two world wars and countless smaller ones on three continents. I led thousands of men into battle with everything from horses and swords to artillery and tanks. I've seen the headwaters of the Nile and tribes of natives no white man had ever seen before. I've won and lost a dozen fortunes, killed many men, and loved only one woman with a passion, a flea like you could never begin to understand. That's who I am.
3: It's just a lot of fun to play a dance, jump in your cars and drive 300 or 400 miles and sleep an hour or two, shave and go play another dance and drive another 500 or 600 miles and...

0: a look at your King County weather from American Cowboy Radio 107.7 in Guthrie. For tonight, partly cloudy, slight chance of showers and thunderstorms. Overnight lows dropping to 68 degrees. For Wednesday, mostly sunny with a slight chance of showers, maybe a thunderstorm. Temperatures topping out near 89. For Wednesday night, partly cloudy, lows to 67. And for Thursday, we'll have a partly sunny day with a slight chance of showers and thunderstorms possible in the afternoon with a high temperature of 88 degrees. And that's a look at your King County weather from American Cowboy Radio 107.7 in Guthrie.
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Texas, the most glorious and proud state of the Union. To the memory of noble Sam Houston. The one and only David Crockett. John Wayne.

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0: close to the time when we've got to pack up the old Studebaker Conestoga and move on down the trail for tonight. Let's tell these folks about the happiest time of the whole trail drive.
1: When payday rolls around. One, two,

0: ladies and gentlemen, buckaroos and buckarettes, we sure hope you've enjoyed your chance at immortality. But for now, like I said, it's time to say thank you for being so nice to us, and hope you enjoy your record.
1: I reckon it's about time to call in the dogs and pee on the fire, though, boys. We ought to have plenty of volunteers out there tonight, too.
2: Let's pee on the dog and throw him in the fire.
0: I'll never forget, old Yeller.
2: There it is now, sizzling away.
0: He's here. He's here tonight.
1: Smelly old dog.
2: Come here, Yeller. Come here, boy.
1: Oh, beautiful.
2: That's close enough.
3: Ruff, ruff.
1: Slim, you better leave these folks with us.
2: There's a duck out there, boy.
0: Don't let anybody in after 11.
1: I'll tell you what, I believe that one needs a trail tip for sure.
2: Yes, Woody. In these troubled times, people will turn to a man in a big hat and say, illuminate the way. To Slim's trail tip for this evening, always drink upstream from the herd.
1: That's a good one, Slim. I can't believe I never thought of that before.
2: It just came to you.
1: Yeah.
2: You always fill the canteens.
0: You'll get my own from now on, Woody. Thank you.
2: You can have mine.
0: If y'all have enjoyed us here tonight, why, we hope you'll remember the name Riders in the Sky and bring 30 or 40 of your closest friends to see us next time we ride your way.
1: On second thought, maybe you better leave them at home.
0: You didn't care a whole lot for what we did, why, we were the Gatlin Brothers.
2: Biggest hand of the night right there.
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4: 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For tonight, partly cloudy, slight chance of showers and thunderstorms. Overnight lows dropping to 68 degrees. For Wednesday, mostly sunny with a slight chance of showers, maybe a thunderstorm. Temperatures topping out near 89. For Wednesday night, partly cloudy, lows to 67. And for Thursday, we'll have a partly sunny day with a slight chance of showers and thunderstorms possible in the afternoon with a high temperature of 88 degrees. And that's a look at your King County weather from American Cowboy Radio 107.7. 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

Next came the cowboy, the history is plain. He rode out of Europe on a frigate from Spain, Spain, to Mexico, southward and northward he spread. From the gaucho and the hueso, the vaquero was bred.

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This is Ben Parks, the sound wrangler here at American Cowboy Radio. Since early spring, I've been rounding up classic cowboy music, stories, and poetry. There's some Mavericks and Strays in the bunch. Now that I've got it all worked here at American Cowboy Radio, I think you'll enjoy the assemblage I've gathered. Riding herd over this rabble of cowboy sounds are quotes and clips from your favorite movies and TV shows. 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American Cowboy Radio's vision is to preserve and promote the American cowboy way of life through its music, poetry, and stories on air and online in a clean, family-friendly format. Several years ago, Red Steagall, the 2006 State of Texas Poet Laureate, put this song together that says what our vision is all about. Here's Red with Rodeo.

0: defines it as a roundup of cattle, a going around, a cattle ring, or to put it in modern terms, a public exhibition or competition of the skills of cowboys, such as saddle bronc riding and calf roping. I don't suppose a kid ever grew up in the United States of America that didn't play cowboys and Indians and dream of being a Wild Bill Elliott, a Gene Autry, or a Roy Rogers. And I suppose that's because buried deep within every man, whether he wears a business suit or a pair of faded jeans, there's a little bit of cowboy in us all. For most of us, it stays a dream. But for some folks like Casey Tibbs and Freckles Brown and Larry Mahan, it becomes a reality. And I'm sure that they'd tell you that they wouldn't trade it for the slickest white-collar job in the world. Because like any other profession, this hat is its own identity. Like pickups that drive better than Cadillacs. And good friends that mean a whole lot more than money. But then what does a man need besides a good horse, fresh air, plenty to eat, and good friends? Everything else seems like a waste. That's what this album's all about. Rodeos, cowboys, blue jeans, boots, and saddles. And we hope you'll find something here that's pleasing or will bring back a memory. Because if it does, then you've made us all feel like what we really wanted to be anyhow, a bunch of cowboys.
1: Now, as I'm riding along on my old horse, Smokey, picking up the last few yearlings and pushing them on down the mountain to the rest of the bunch, I stopped to think just how much I depend on this old fella. Around our place, Smokey is the go-to horse, the one you can always take to the bank. He'll get you to the job, he'll get it done right, he'll get you home again safely to the one you love. Mi caballo es mi amigo.

0: time.
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2: An important aspect of the trail ride is taking the time before you slide onto the back of your trusty old mount. Make sure you've taken an accurate count of the amount of time to be spent in the saddle and know just how long you're willing to straddle your horse as the group begins to scale a rough and challenging mountain trail. All rear ends, you see, have an internal clock, and you want to avoid that unpleasant shock as your group reaches the top of the pass and you discover you've run out of ass. As you bounce along your panties bunch, hoping like hell you can make it to lunch, a break which passes in the blink of an eye, you prepare to remount with a heavy sigh. You then employ the usual tricks of the trade. You shift and elevate, hoping to evade the pain that comes from the gluteus max. You squirm and wiggle and try to relax. You smile at others while you silently curse, thinking you'd rather be stretched out in a hearse. You don't give a damn about the scenery ahead, fighting off those thoughts you'd be better off dead. Finally, you view the end of the trail, savoring that moment when you can bail off for the back of your four-legged friend and allow your poor buttocks to mend. Now back at the lodge with cushion and glass, you were thinking tomorrow you might pass. As others discuss the next day's trek, you begin to look an awful wreck. When others ask about your facial expression, you wonder if this time you've learned your lesson. That queasy feeling now churns in your gut from knowledge you have a 2-hour butt.

vacation with my pack on my back. I'm tired of transportation in the back of a hack. I love to hear the rhythm of the clickety-clack and hear the lonesome whistle, see the smoke from the stack, and pal around with Democratic fellas named Mac. So

0: folks who have trouble sleeping at night ain't riding far enough during the day.
1: 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For tonight, partly cloudy, slight chance of showers and thunderstorms. Overnight lows dropping to 68 degrees. For Wednesday, mostly sunny with a slight chance of showers, maybe a thunderstorm. Temperatures topping out near 89. For Wednesday night, partly cloudy, lows to 67. And for Thursday, a partly sunny day with a slight chance of showers and thunderstorms possible in the afternoon with a high temperature of 88 degrees. And that's a look at your King County weather from American Cowboy Radio, 107.7 in Guthrie.
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1: The other day in Santa Rosa, I had a chat with this old gent, and he shared with me his story. This is something how it went. This country here is where I was reared back in the early 30s. I was just a teen, and times was lean. I was riding for McCurdy's. The spring was fun, but the branding was done. I reckons I'm back as a tramp, but they offers me pay through the summer to stay and ride at the Big Bottom camp. Well, I thanks them kind. No, never mind. I'd be all by myself at the bottom. I figured side switch. If I saved, I'd be rich when I finished up in the autumn. What with fences to mend and cattle to tend, the work would keep me from getting too lazy. But that cabin got tight in them hours at night and began to drive me stir crazy. Before long, I found I'd talk just for sound. Soon conversations would go on all night. Tweren't too bad at first, but got increasingly worse. I'd even argue with myself when I was right. Then, one week I got a note when my little sister wrote that she was coming out to see the camp and me, and she's going to bring a pet to be my friend. Well, that should help to put an end to my loneliness and lack of company. Well, when my sister arrived, I was somewhat surprised. You know, to this day, I still think it's a pity. Instead of bark and growl, it was purring and meow. Weren't no dog she brought as a kitty. I was a little distraught at the present she brought, but she argued the merits of a cat, said they don't whine or make a mess, and they'll rid the house of pests. So I figured that it might work out at that. Well, I spent a lot of time kissing up to that feline. I worked to build a bond with it each day, but it didn't seem to care. It acted like I wasn't there, or like it'd rather have me go away. I started thinking twice when it made friends with the mice, when to me it'd never give a second look. I was only there to tend its needs while it'd leave its dirty deeds in my slippers or upon my favorite book. Or while asleep and in my bed, that cat would pounce upon my head and its food would have to be prepared just so. But things had gone too far when I looked into my jar and found hair and paw tracks in my sourdough. So when I'd finally had enough, the decision wasn't tough. I just divorced the pet my little sister brought. So I threw the winch outside where I'd let the cat reside with all my recent troubles. Or so I thought. But that scamp declared war every time I'd use the door, and it now and again went about. It'd bite its way inside, find a brand new place to hide. I'd spend hours to get that stupid cat back out. Every day it got worse. I was starting to curse just the thought of opening the door. I was past being mad. I dished out all I had, but that cat would just come back for more. So with my esteem well abused and my patience all used and my heart just about out of try, I was left no recourse. I'd use deadly force. That kitty cat would just have to die. The problem now was in deciding just how. You see, I didn't want to just even the score, so I set out to devise that demon's demise. His revenge I was after and more. So with murder on my mind constantly, I tried to find the apparatus I'd use to wring its nail. Guns or knives just didn't seem harsh enough to fit the dream of the way I was going to send it back to hell. So on an open mountainside, one day I happened to ride past the tunnel of a long abandoned mine. I stepped off to the ground, started rummaging around to see what might be there that I could find. I yelped like a fox when I looked in this box and found some things that I knew I could use by a rusty old pick. There lay a dry stick of powder and a coil of fuse. You can imagine my delight. The puzzle fit together right. It'd be like I imagined the Marines. Stupid cats are quick to trust us. It'd be poetic justice when I'd blow it in the morn to smithereens. So I let it in that night as if I'd given up the fight, and I chuckled to myself as vengeance loomed. I was having so much fun, I let it gloat and think it won. Little did it know that it was doomed. I was awake as daylight broke. Despise and joy lumped in my throat when I caught that cat and stuck it in a sack. I left ajar the door. I needn't worry anymore. You see, I'd be the only one that's coming back. So I headed down the pasture. My old heart was beating faster. You know, it's strange how crazed with hate a man can get. My stride showed a persistence till I'd reached a good safe distance. Now, the time had come to blow this cat to bits. So I tied that dynamite on the cat, secure and tight. Then I struck a match, lit the fuse, and run. I hid behind a tree, got down upon one knee, and peeked around the trunk to watch the fun. I was stunned and paralyzed when I saw and realized the cat weren't there where it had been before. He was speeding up the trail like his packing precious mail straight for that house and towards the open door. Before long, I heard the blast. My world collapsed around me fast as I realized I'd just lost all I'd earned. I just sat there on the ground analyzing what went down and how cruel and fast the tables can be turned. I finally trudged on up to see all the wreckage and debris. There weren't much left that even could be saved, but what made the whole thing worse is if I had been cursed, that cat was fine. Came through it unscathed. The McCurdys promptly fired me as quick as they had hired me. I'd lost my job and everything I owned. I didn't draw a single cent for all those long, hard months I'd spent, and all because I disliked being alone. Now, it said dogs are more like men, and that cats are feminine. Remember that when you look for a lifelong friend. Into marriage, you're coerced, and it ends up in divorce, and that cat will always get you in the end. Well, that was the story he told me about him and that summer's demise. You know, age don't make men any smarter, but an old man is generally wise. I thanked him for that story he shared with me, and I rose from my seat on the log, and I'll always remember that cowpoke, old and alone, with his dog.
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hands came the killer. He lived by the knife and the gun. He'd cut you just for standing, shoot you if you tried to run. He was big as a tree and he did as he pleased, and everything he did was bad. They said if he was to kill him, it'd only make him mad. From the good lands came the cowgirl. Patty was her name. She was hot on the trail of that killer, on a moped she called Flame. 'Cause the killer had killed her daddy just for spitting in the road. You only had to kill her daddy once to get that gas.

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He started to drink, you could tell he was thinking there'll be a showdown soon. Patty hit town in a cloud of dust, old flame was buzzing like a saw. And the whole town got as quiet as a church when the killer stepped out for the draw. 40 shots rang out. 40 people fell. 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

0: everyone. I'm D.H. 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Stay tuned for Cowboy Inspiration from world champion calf roper Jeff Copenhaver. Jeff began the first cowboy church in America. 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
1: Rodeo legend Toots Mansfield was truly a champion example to cowboys in his era. He lived at a time in history when there weren't many confessing Christians in rodeo. Today, a big percentage of cowboys and cowgirls have a relationship with the Lord, and they're outspoken about it. Well, here's a Toots story. Back in the day, a fellow competitor, he was also a top roper himself, walked up to Toots at a slack competition about 9 o'clock in the morning. He got right in Toots' face and said, "You know, Toots, I've been out partying and carousing most of the night. I've got a hangover and a headache. How in the world am I going to beat you?" Toots was a man of few words, and he looked at this guy, hesitated for just a second, and said, "You ain't." I enjoyed this answer for several reasons. Number one, Toots was confident because he worked hard at his trade. Number two, he knew that his lifestyle didn't hinder his ability to compete well. The fourth chapter of Matthew, Jesus was led by the Spirit to be tempted of the devil. He fasted for 40 days, so Satan tempted him to turn stones into bread. Then he tempted him to jump off a cliff. Later, Satan showed him a high place, showed him all the kings of the world, and offered those to Jesus. Each time, Jesus responded with the word of God, saying, "Satan, it is written." Basically, Satan was saying to Jesus, "When am I going to beat you with my seduction, my lies and temptations?" Mind if I give you the cowboy translation? Jesus said, "You ain't." How about you, believer? Are you ready to battle the enemy with Scripture? 1 Peter 5:8 in the New Living Bible says, "Stay alert. Watch out, for your great enemy, the devil, prowls around like a roaring lion looking for someone to devour." Your adversary says, "When am I going to see you go back into the world, living a life of partying, drugs, worthless pursuits? When am I going to see you back off of loving Jesus, His Word, and His Spirit?" Okay, champion, you ready? Here we go. I see you cock your head, squint your eyes just a little bit, and speak softly. "You ain't." You're His champion. You can do it. You can walk that straight road. God wants you to win.
2: 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That's the letter U, the number 2, win.org. 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
3: 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For tonight, partly cloudy, slight chance of showers and thunderstorms. Overnight lows dropping to 68 degrees. For Wednesday, mostly sunny with a slight chance of showers, maybe a thunderstorm. Temperatures topping out near 89. For Wednesday night, partly cloudy, lows to 67. And for Thursday, a partly sunny day with a slight chance of showers and thunderstorms possible in the afternoon with a high temperature of 88 degrees. And that's a look at your King County weather from American Cowboy Radio 107.7 in Guthrie.
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1: Mothers upon the meadow. Mothers upon the meadow, tending to their babes. Maternally they guard young ones of all shades. Twisted horns and multicolor beguile protective stance. Interrupt this feeding? You don't have a chance. 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Powerful muscles in that beef. You're lucky in the hospital, or worse, folks expressing grief. 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Yeah, big, not slow, measure their speed at Mach. Surely like their grasslands as they wander to and fro, surely shield their youngins, and boy, oh boy, they grow. Just what mamas do, protect and feed and guide. Just what your mama did for you, raising you with pride.

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1: You know what I don't like about house guests? 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Always acting so nice and polite. Well, Hub, then just be yourself.
2: If my mom calls, can we hear the telephone out here?
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2: No television? What do you do? 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It's a good thing to do in the evening.
1: Hey, no TV.
4: Hey, kid. You sleep up there. In the tower. 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
1: find it yourself. Or better yet, learn to do without.
4: Yeah. 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
1: And fixing to die any time now. So, if we kick off in the middle of the night, you're on your own.
5: Well, there never was a house like the

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I had some trouble with my sweetheart's paw, one of her brothers.

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1: 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For tonight, partly cloudy, slight chance of showers and thunderstorms. Overnight lows dropping to 68 degrees. For Wednesday, mostly sunny with a slight chance of showers, maybe a thunderstorm. Temperatures topping out near 89. For Wednesday night, partly cloudy, lows to 67. And for Thursday, a partly sunny day with a slight chance of showers and thunderstorms possible in the afternoon with a high temperature of 88 degrees. And that's a look at your King County weather from American Cowboy Radio, 107.7 in Guthrie.
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1: I wrote this poem for my good friend Bill on his 60th birthday. Now, it's come to my attention that our friend is getting old, half a century and a decade gone. It's been years of work and toil, of strife and tears and pain, although some good times too have come along. No longer can we do the things we did back in our youth. Our bodies just can't handle all that strain. Can't even lift a bale of hay without a back brace on, or walk along the trail without a cane. We plan our trips to town around who has a bathroom handy. And for us, the evening news is too dang late, 'cause rising time in the morning gets earlier every Monday. Being tired all the time is now our fate. Multicolored vitamins and pills of every kind keep us continent, healthy, and pain-free. Chondroitin, MSM, ibuprofen, and Geritol took the place of rye and rum for you and me. See, Bill ain't the only one that's getting old, I can attest. We're all cruising down the river on that boat. We're on the slippery side of the mountain. It's getting steeper all the time, and the burden's getting heavier to tote. But dang it, back off a minute there. Let's not get carried away on all that stuff and nonsense about getting old. Like the ancient poet said, do not go gentle to that night. And on that advice, you know I'm surely sold. You know that we still ride those colts, still double hock those calves, and sometimes we still make the missus smile. We can pert near handle all the tough chores that we used to do, only sometimes now they take a little while. See, we ain't getting older, we're only getting better. From experience, we've learned a thing or two. And we always get the job done, and we do them doggone well. The failures you can count are mighty few. Our bodies may be weakened, but our minds are still intact. And in those minds, we're strong and fast and bold. Yes, our youth has fled away from us like clouds upon the wind. But don't you tell us that we're too damned old. So I think I'll go to town now and buy old Bill some presents, some things that he can share with all his friends. I know he'd love a bottle of Captain Morgan's finest brew. And I guess, just to be safe, maybe a case of Large Depends.

civil life. Some goods and some chattel, a few head of cattle, a home and a sweet loving wife.

0: Corners in Moot Point, Minorca Corners, and McKeister's Rapids. And here's a scoop hot off your press. The Minorca Corners post office will be closed today and tomorrow as your postmaster, Merle Veach, got called away unavoidably on a hunting trip. But Merle tells me he'll be back home Monday doing business at the same old stand. Except to start next week, Merle and Reba Veach are going to double their staff. There'll be the both of them there. Reba for sitting and sorting, and Merle for standing on hand. Merle says it'll be handy to have his wife on the payroll. All he gets now is what he can shake out of the packages.
1: 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For tonight, partly cloudy, slight chance of showers and thunderstorms. Overnight lows dropping to 68 degrees. For Wednesday, mostly sunny with a slight chance of showers, maybe a thunderstorm. Temperatures topping out near 89. For Wednesday night, partly cloudy, lows to 67. And for Thursday, a partly sunny day with a slight chance of showers and thunderstorms possible in the afternoon with a high temperature of 88 degrees. And that's a look at your King County weather from American Cowboy Radio, 107.7. 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

She left 50, 60 people still sitting on the cars, wondering what it's coming to and how it got this far. But me, I got a nickel smashed flatter than a dime.

0: very much.
1: Thank you so much. We sure appreciate that.
0: You know, the last 2 years we've been traveling around all over the country, and folks everywhere love that old country music. And I hope that the Derailers and guys like them, Dale Watson, and the folks that are here tonight will keep the courage and keep playing what comes from the heart, because that's where it's all at. Here's the first song that I ever wrote. I wrote it for my wife about 45 years ago when we first married. I was driving an old rig-up truck between La Mesa, Texas, and Seminole, Texas, working for Britt Trucking Company there in La Mesa, driving an old oil field truck when I wrote this song. It's called "A Rolling Stone from Texas." Title song off of one of our CDs on Watermelon Records.

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1: As a prelude to this poem called The Real Thing, Larry said, "This poem is not intended to offend or exclude anyone, but there are certain things only men of the saddle understand and know." Have you ever saddled up a horse you didn't want to ride and gone out when you didn't want to go? It's not a subject much discussed, this unromantic side, and only understood by those who know that empty, hollow feeling felt of staring at the dark while hoping that the worst he'll do is buck. But you get paid to ride the kind who'd rather bite than bark. You sigh and turn and pray to God for luck. Have you ever drained the final drop out of your coffee cup while staring at the wind-whipped driving snow? You're warm right now, but that'll end by the time you've saddled up. And then you get the chilling horseman know of stinging ears and fingertips while cold like Novocaine numbs your toes. Yeah, you know how it feels. The cramping in your arches makes you grit your teeth in pain till you dismount and walk upon your heels. Have you ever had your arms so tired from doctoring all day you find it hard to build another loop? You used to think you liked to rope when it was done for play, but now you've come to dread the droop of ears or runny eyes and limps. It seems to never end. You almost hate them just because they're sick. But there before you stands one more. There's no choice but to tend. You ask your worn-out horse for one more lick. Have you ever felt the urge to quit but gone on anyway and followed through on nothing else but pride? That's how it has to be sometimes when work outweighs the pay and you're not there on just a whimsy ride. You do it even when you know it's going to hurt like hell. You do it even though you post no score except the one inside yourself which makes you do things well. You do it for the men who rode before. That's the real thing, Larry. Thank you.

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Partner, you're listening to the authentic American Cowboy Radio. Did you hear what I said? The authentic American Cowboy Radio.

0: know, it doesn't really matter where the West begins. 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
1: You should have let him kill me, because I'm going to kill you. I'll catch up with you. I don't know when, but I'll catch up. Every time you turn around, expect to see me. There's one time you'll turn around and I'll be there. I'll kill you, Matt. I'll kill you.

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On a park bench, an old man was sitting there. I said, "Your old courthouse is kind of run down." He said, "No, it'll do for our little town." I said, "Your old flagpole has leaned a little bit, and that's a ragged old flag you got hanging on it." He said, "Have a seat." And I sat down. "Is this the first time you've been to our little town?" I said, "I think it is." He said, "I don't like to brag, but we're kind of proud of that ragged old flag. You see, we got a little hole in that flag there when Washington took it across the Delaware. And it got powder burned the night that Francis Scott Key said, watching it right and say, can you see? And it got a bad rip in New Orleans with Pakenham and Jackson tugging at its seams. And it almost fell at the Alamo beside the Texas flag, but she waved on, though. She got cut with a sword at Chancellorsville, and she got cut again at Shiloh Hill. There was Robert E. Lee, Beauregard, and Bragg, and the south wind blew hard on that ragged old flag. On Flanders Field in World War I, she got a big hole from a Bertha gun. She turned blood red in World War II. She hung limp and low a time or two. She was in Korea, Vietnam. She went where she was sent by her Uncle Sam. She waved from our ships upon the briny foam, and now they've about quit waving back here at home. In her own good land here, she's been abused. She's been burned, dishonored, denied, and refused. And the government for which she stands is scandalized throughout the land. And she's getting threadbare and she's wearing thin, but she's in good shape for the shape she's in. Cause she's been through the fire before, and I believe she can take a whole lot more. So we raise her up every morning, we take her down every night, we don't let her touch the ground, and we fold her upright. On second thought, I do like to brag.

0: There was a time when cowboys were cowboys, and music was like, well, like this, on American Cowboy Radio.
1: Half of the way between here and there, that's out on that long road to no place, I've lived in many a different house, none of them really a showplace. There's been single-wide trailers and old farmhouses, all of them old and run down. Ain't been no gardens or purty green yards like you get when you live in town. There's been teepees and camp tents out on the ground when I rode out with the wagon. Lonely line shacks and an old bunkhouse. On that one now I sure ain't bragging. I never had roots to put down any place. See, I spent my life punching cattle. And for a wandering cowboy out living the dream, home's just where I hang my saddle.

0: back to when music was a slice out of the old West. 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
1: I don't remember why I borrowed his jacket, but I did. It was a warm goose down that was too big, 'cause I was just a kid. It was brown and made by Walls, and he said it was all right. I was on my way to the high school rodeo on a cold fall night. I wore the jacket for a long time after that. Somehow I forgot to return it. He never mentioned it. You see, he loved me, and I never had to earn it. Seems he'd been around forever. He married my oldest sister when I was 8. I remember I didn't like him much when they went out on their first date. After a few years, the jacket was in the back of my closet, and it never got worn. It still looked new, it wasn't stained, and nothing was torn. But I always knew it was there if I needed it or if I ever got cold. It was a big, cozy, and comfortable jacket, even if it was old. 30 years had passed, so in 2005, I decided to give it back. The day I took it to him, he laughed, and he gave me a lot of flack. 4 years later, he unexpectedly passed on a bright October day. It was a shock to us all because it wasn't supposed to end that way. After the funeral at my sister's house, the jacket was hanging on the coat rack. For old time's sake, I put it on, and then the memories all came back. His teasing and his guidance and the riding lessons came to mind. He taught me a lot. He could be gruff, but he was always kind. "That guy's not good enough for you," he would always chide. "Sit on your pockets, keep your heels down," as he told me how to ride. As a teenager, I resented that he was always telling me what to do. But as an adult, I saw he was right, and I appreciate what he knew. He bought me my first car, my high school ring, and taught me how to dance. And if I did something wrong, he would let me know with a single glance. If I ever called him, no matter what I wanted, he would always care. I guess you could say he was a father figure when my own wasn't there. To me, he represented good work ethics, reliability, and responsibility. He was always stable and solid in my world of instability. I married a man a lot like him, but that should come as no surprise. Yes, I finally found a man he approved of, but it took several tries. That Walls jacket is a symbol of his love and protection, and I know my life is better because of his advice and affection. The jacket now hangs in my closet, and I wear it every now and then. It reminds me of my brother-in-law and makes me feel close to him again.

0: east of Apache Junction, you can see it standing grand, jutting 3,000 feet above Arizona sand. Superstition Mountain. So how'd it get that name? Did it bring someone good fortune or add to wealth or fame? Or does that name reflect hardship or loss from days of old? Maybe that of miners who dug the rock for gold. People are still searching yet for the lost Dutchman mine. Its mother lode still hidden, even after all this time. No, I'm told the name goes to much more ancient days, to the lore of native Pimas, or bands of Apache braves. Bad medicine, they called the winds that howled from the towering spires, their fear of those mountain winds shared for centuries round their fires. So when early cattlemen and farmers came and heard those Indian tales about the lower worlds they believed behind the mountain's wails, they called them superstitious. And well, there's your history. But while that's how the mountain got its name, there remains a mystery. Was there truth in what those ancient legends say? And if so, are those spirits still with us today?
1: Welcome to the Ponderosa, my friends, for an evening of songs and stories about the American West, a land of legend, of romance, of friendship and loyalty and courage. A motherlode of remembrance, a true bonanza. We chased Lady Luck till we finally struck Bonanza. With a gun and a rope and a hat full of hope, we planted our family tree. We got a hold of a pot full of gold Bonanza. With a horse and a saddle and a ring full of cattle, how rich can a fella be? On this land we put our brand, how trite is the name. Fortune smiled the day we piled the Ponderosa claim. Here in the West we're living in the best Bonanza. If anyone fights any one of us, he's gonna fight with me.

house full of friends with a rainbow ends. How rich can a fella be? On this land we put our brand. Our pride is the name. Fortune smiled the day we filed the Ponderosa claim. Here in the West we're living in the best.

0: evening. Here's a look at your King County weather from American Cowboy Radio 107.7 in Guthrie. For tonight, partly cloudy, slight chance of showers and thunderstorms. Overnight lows dropping to 68 degrees. For Wednesday, mostly sunny with a slight chance of showers, maybe a thunderstorm. Temperatures topping out near 89. For Wednesday night, partly cloudy, lows to 67. And for Thursday, a partly sunny day with a slight chance of showers and thunderstorms possible in the afternoon with a high temperature of 88 degrees. And that's a look at your King County weather from American Cowboy Radio 107.7 in Guthrie.
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0: be back with another set of the best in Western music. 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We're going to grab our saddle horns and blow.
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Would I like to go to Tulsa? Boy, I sure would. 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I'll walk down to Greenwood. Take me.

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1: Mourn amongst the Remuda. 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Check in mounts on over, make sure none is hurt. Bright eyes, they are alerted. Some blink, how about me? 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Sun half up and ears pinned back, they're a band of brothers. 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Sure don't need none to fuss, it'll be dark before it's over. 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Mounted up, down the trail we go, trotting pace, extra mounts in tow. Miles lay ahead of us, our horses get it done. 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
1: Well, Doc, there must be somebody lying sick or bleeding around here.
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0: what I like about the South. 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
0: 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Yeah.

0: what I like about the South.
1: Hi, this is Michael Martin Murphy. Partner, you're listening to the Authentic American Cowboy Radio. Did you hear what I said? 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

good guys is gone. As a friend for almost 30 years, I have to say I'm sorry. But I've got to sit down and write so I get it all out. Words from the heart are hard to say because they kind of stick in the throat. Marion Morrison, Jake, Duke, the man, all of you are gone now. And a lot of the empty spaces in the old West are much emptier today. If George Washington was the father of our country, and Abe Lincoln was our rail-splitting cousin, then you were our official Uncle Big John. I remember that self-assured sidewinding stride of yours, and I hated to see you disappear through those swinging doors forever and right on out of our lives. But you'll never be out of our lives forever, Duke. You left your strength and your will and your legacy to us all.

rugged religion, leave these, my American states, to you. 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

lone coyotes and the timpani of thunder beyond those purple ranges. 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I guess that was the whole human race. We're gonna miss you down here, Pilgrim. You gave a lot of us the right and faith, and the faith and right, and all kinds of love. A love of justice, a love of nature, a love of friends, a love of laughter. As you taught us so bravely, a love of life, generous of the losers, tolerant of the winners, both weak and strong. But as the Navajos say, sun and moon, time goes, the wind blows, hills turn to sand, and men turn to memories. My feelings are deep, but my words, they run shy, to say how it hurts me to tell you goodbye. You left your brand on all of us, Duke. Some night, when the wind is blowing full of green sage, and there's the ghost-like sound of metal clinking, I won't think it's a spur

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1: Worming cattle at the D-Bar-B last spring, a few things took place that gave new meaning to the term going green. Now, my backside did go green when I tripped and fell in that fresh cow pie, but I'm talking about going all natural and telling those harsh chemicals goodbye. Now, everyone knows that manure is the best fertilizer and it makes your grass go green, but I believe there's uses for cow poop that still remain to be seen. For example, while separating the mamas from the calves and I was working the gate, an old cow flung her tail and my reflexes were a little late. Her manure-laden tail went flying, and before I could stand clear, I had cow parfum on my neck and a little dab behind my ear. But since cowboys like cows, then they ought to like the way I smell. I'll bet you with my new O'Day toilet, they'll think I'm just swell. And I figured out, if your lips get dry and cracked, why, there's no need to chapstick them. Just dab a little cow stick on them, and I bet you won't lick them. Then I found another use for this cow product that is green. I realized, quite by accident, it makes a darn good sunscreen. It was a hot Texas day, and everywhere the sun touched, I got a little red. But everywhere the manure was stuck, the skin stayed white instead. So who needs to drive to town for all that man-made merchandise? Cows make something every day that in many ways will suffice. Not only is it natural and contributes to the earth's preservation, but it could possibly assist the rancher in their economic situation. Now, many products come and go, but this resource is for sure. It's a unique opportunity to be the entrepreneur of manure. The way I got it figured, they can bottle it and give it a catchy title. Why, them city folks will never know it came from the south end of cattle. They can put it in a fancy package and decorate it with shiny bling. Then the ranchers can sell it for lots of money, and they'll really be going green.

0: evening. Here's a look at your King County weather from American Cowboy Radio 107.7 in Guthrie. For tonight, partly cloudy, slight chance of showers and thunderstorms. Overnight lows dropping to 68 degrees. For Wednesday, mostly sunny with a slight chance of showers, maybe a thunderstorm. Temperatures topping out near 89. For Wednesday night, partly cloudy, lows to 67. And for Thursday, we'll have a partly sunny day with a slight chance of showers and thunderstorms possible in the afternoon with a high temperature of 88 degrees. And that's a look at your King County weather from American Cowboy Radio 107.7 in Guthrie.
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3: The song we're going to do right now was released on Christmas Day of 1967, originally. It's written by Bootlow and Felice Bryan about a beautiful spot just out of Gatlinburg, Tennessee. And on February the 15th, 1982, this song was voted by the General Assembly of Tennessee as one of their official state songs. And we were very fortunate to be the first group to have the first record on this. And since then, it's been recorded over 100 times. And we look back on dear old Rocky Top.

rode on a plane between Dallas and Austin. Going to El Paso. Whoops. Now this is what gave us the idea to come down here. This is a song about a guy that... probably did as much for our kind of music as anybody.

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American Cowboy Radio's vision is to preserve and promote the American cowboy way of life through its music, poetry, and stories on air and online in a clean, family-friendly format. Several years ago, Red Steagall, the 2006 State of Texas Poet Laureate, put this song together that says what our vision is all about. Here's Red with Rodeo.

0: rodeo. Webster's New World Dictionary defines it as a roundup of cattle, a going around, a cattle ring, or to put it in modern terms, a public exhibition or competition of the skills of cowboys, such as saddle bronc riding and calf roping. I don't suppose a kid ever grew up in the United States of America that didn't play cowboys and Indians and dream of being a Wild Bill Elliott, a Gene Autry, or a Roy Rogers. And I suppose that's because buried deep within every man, whether he wears a business suit or a pair of faded jeans, there's a little bit of cowboy in us all. For most of us, it stays a dream. But for some folks like Casey Tibbs and Freckles Brown and Larry Mahan, it becomes a reality. And I'm sure that they'd tell you that they wouldn't trade it for the slickest white-collar job in the world. Because like any other profession, this hat is its own identity. Like pickups that drive better than Cadillacs. And good friends that mean a whole lot more than money. But then what does a man need besides a good horse, fresh air, plenty to eat, and good friends? Everything else seems like a waste. Friends, that's what this album's all about. Rodeos, cowboys, blue jeans, boots, and saddles. And we hope you'll find something here that's pleasing or will bring back a memory. Because if it does, then you've made us all feel like what we really wanted to be anyhow, a bunch of cowboys.
1: When he put the ring on her finger, her young heart was soaring. He said, "This much I promise you, this ranch life won't be boring." But things aren't working out the way that she'd hoped in her dreams. There's been a lot more loss and gains, more downs than ups, it seems. They no longer have the long talks the way they used to do, and she misses the thrill and romance just like her love was new. She stares long at her ring, though she would never call it quits, but she can't help wondering, is this the best it ever gets? Now, she knows that he's working hard when he's out there day and night, but something sure is missing, and she's lonely here in spite. Her thoughts were interrupted by his boot steps on the floor. "Hun, we've got a heifer down, and I need your help with the chore." She springs into action. She knows that message loud and clear. She grabs her hat and coat and boots, as well as other gear. As she lay beside her man and her arms all crooked and bent, she's long come to understand what pull together meant. When she got back to the house, she's cold and wet and tired. She's feeling even worse after how the night transpired. As she washes off the mud and blood, she begins to cry. Even though they try their best, it's hard to watch those babies die. When she puts her hands in the warm water, they begin to sting. It's in horror that she notices she's missing her wedding ring. Her mind begins to racing as she wonders where and how. With mud and snow and afterbirth, or maybe still inside the cow. She tries to text her husband, but she receives no reply. He can't do much anyway, she thought with a heavy sigh. She figures that it's hopeless and never to be found. A needle in the haystack with those conditions on the ground. So she goes to bed alone that night, but she just cannot sleep. So she curls up on the sofa and then begins to weep. She's not sure when he came in, but he looked about half froze. With tired eyes, stubbled chin, still in those filthy clothes. But he kneels beside her and slips something on her hand. She stares in disbelief. It is her wedding band. Seems her knight in shining armor wears Carhartt stained in blood and searches for fine jewelry crawling knee-deep in the mud. "I thought it was gone for good, and now it's been recovered," he said. "I knew what it meant to you, so I searched till I discovered. You know, honey, when I married you, I must have been in luck. 'Cause to me, this is just a stone. You're my diamond in the muck."

like a narrow ramp. I was on guard that fateful night in early June. I saw the rising of the last Comanche moon. I saw the warriors ride around the river bend. I give a shout to rouse the boys the home ranch to defend. They kept us pinned down with 100 arrows flung. They come for all our horses, they left us with just one. I'd locked him with a trade.

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1: This old boy came down from Missouri back in 1949. He was riding a big old red roan mule, had a dozen tied behind. Everyone, they gathered around to hear him give his spiel. And he began to talk about their attributes while standing on a wagon wheel. He said these mules were a special breed to work hard with little feed. He had raised his kind for 20 years just finally to get this breed. He started out to price these mules and sold off several head when one old rancher asked about the gray. He said, "I think he's dead." Salesman said, "No, he's okay. He's just a saving up his strength. He believes in conservation. For this, he'll go to any length." The rancher said, "Well, is he sound?" The salesman said, "Sure it is. He just don't look so very good. It's the only fault of his." The rancher said, "I'll take him. Put $50 in the till." He took him home to check him out to make sure he filled the bill. Well, he brought him back in about an hour. Told the salesman, "You lied to me. This old mule is blind as a bat. There's nothing he can see." The salesman said, "I told you what I did. I thought you understood. There ain't no way I told you a lie. I said he didn't look so good." Goring of a steer, fall from a pitching horse, or the plunge over a cut bank, the crushing of a limb in the press, or the trampling under a thousand hooves. Such possibilities face the cowpuncher on the roundup, not part of the time, but all the time.

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2: Well, I like a little swing in my music at times. I like Goodbye Old Pack and poetry that rhyme. Now, I don't like asparagus and I don't care for beets, but I like beans and taters, boys, and I love red meat.

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1: The gate. Once painted white with loving care, it's now a grayish brown, with scattered specks of remnant paint, the free end drags the ground. The post which held the hinge bolts tight now has the bolts' holes beveled. The washers clank, the threads used up, too many times re-leveled. The hinges cry when asked to serve. Too long they've stood the test of crowling, milling, snorting brutes. But soon they'll get their rest. A stack of pretty yellow pine is lying out nearby. The morning air enhanced by scent of creosote tie. The new will soon replace the old as it did in its day. It served its use and served it well. Now it's in the way.
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3: Of all the things you come across, the best one is a gentle hoss. A man don't have to get a rope and catch him on the flying lope, and maybe have to ear him down and get all shook and jerked around. And maybe so get kicked or throwed before he gets the critter rode. A gentle hoss is sure a pal. You walk into the hoss corral, you take your bridle in your hand, and he's so gentle that he'll stand. He doesn't fight the bit at all, and when you put on the head stall, he doesn't seem to have no fears. He knows you won't rough up his ears. He doesn't fret and fight and fuss like some ill-tempered ornery cuss. He's with you all the long day through to help with what you have to do. And any time you rope and tie, he'll hold the slack and sure stand by. In case you're working on the ground, just drop the reins, he'll stick around. Just think the time and work he saves this gentle pony that behaves. A cowboy mighty soon will find he's worth three of the other kind. He wants to work and do his share and never quits you anywhere. Of all the things you come across, the best one is a gentle hoss.

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0: in cultural report. I don't mean your Agra or your Horta. I'm talking about the high-class culture they give over to the Menorca Corners Continuation School last night, where we went to watch the granulating pupils take off some more of Shakespeare's parts in what they call the Macbeth. Boy, she sure loves that Shakespeare. Belita, she tells me if she don't get a good dose of recitation every once in a while, she gets as nervous as a cat. A bumper load last night. I don't know why them Shakespeare actors talk so funny. They don't act natural like the ones on the TV. They all this thee-ing and thy-ing and thou. Now, there's no need for language like that. I started, I thought it was going to be a TV cooking show, and these three old witches come on exchanging recipes. It sounds too tasty to me. The eye of Newton, your toe of frog. Of course, you like that fancy foreign cooking. Then they got down to the real story about this young married couple. He was Mac and she was Beth. And they was trying to keep up with the Joneses by killing off their king. My God, they sure done an awful lot of talking about it before they done it. I think if a fella's gonna knock off his king, he should get right down to the job instead of all that, if she was done when we got done, will she ever be done by the time we'll be done with it? On the TV, they just plug the bird and then go and get a good lawyer for to do all that fancy talking. Then they had a butler come on, and he was drunk, so I left before it was over. I figured out who done it long before that. It wasn't your butler, it was your Mac and your Beth. You had to get up before the chores to fool me.
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3: All right, Clinton. You called down the thunder. 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It says United States Marshal.
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3: 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So run, you

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How you doing, folks? This is Clint Bradley coming at you from on the Hampshire-Dorset borders of southern England. That's about 45 minutes from Stonehenge. And I'm listening to authentic American cowboy radio. Ooh, how sweet it is.

0: 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Camp 1 is June 14th through the 19th at the Burson Ranch outside of Channing, Texas, and Camp 2 is July the 12th through the 16th on the campus of Weatherford College, Weatherford, Texas. 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
1: This old cowboy Jim Garling with you from Guthrie, Oklahoma. And I'm out here tonight with the American Cowboy Radio out of Guthrie, Texas.

0: your oddities in the news. Little known facts about uninteresting people. Now read that again. Uninteresting facts about little known people. Tyler Lennox got two promotions in 1 week last week. Down at the Clap Mortar Junction Volunteer Fire Hall, he's been promoted from assistant hose joiner to chief nozzle aimer. And out at the post office, he's gone from standing and handing to sitting and sorting. Kyle's come a long way from the time when he was vice president of liquid assets and had to fill all the inkwells. His wife says in them days, Tyler was just living from hand to mouth, getting most of it on his vest. Mrs. Dentz Whitlock wishes to announce that her husband is getting just plain silly. She says his mind gets more wandry all the time. But just the other day, she found a fried liver sandwich in his overcoat pocket that could claim to be more than 4 months old. And yesterday, he drove the station wagon into town to buy a pair of water skis. He parked outside the hardware, and he bought the skis, and he came out the back door, and he got a lift back to the farm in Aki Horton's cream truck. Well, naturally, when Dentz got home, he'd find the door of his driving shed open and his station wagon gone. Well, the police finally traced it outside the hardware store with the motor still running 7 hours later. But the worst thing of all was when he finally got home, he kissed the door and slammed his wife. And today, Mrs. Dentz says he's been off with them water skis in the station wagon, and he's going to drive all over the countryside till he finds a pond with a hill on it.
1: 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Partner, you're listening to the Authentic American Cowboy Radio. 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

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I'm gonna stop my crying and leave you alone. And if you don't think I'm leaving, big mama,

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listening to Strays at the Gate on American Cowboy Radio. I'm your host today, Joel White. Well, today I've got a very special program for you. We're going to be discussing the Grand Encampment Cowboy Gathering in Encampment, Wyoming. It's actually happening this very weekend. We'll talk to one of the founders of this great gathering. We'll get the lowdown on what's going to happen this weekend, and then we're going to play many of the artists that will be performing at this weekend's gathering. I hope you have a chance to get by Encampment, Wyoming, if you're anywhere near there, and participate in this great little gathering. Well, I'm going to start out the program with one of my songs.

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1: I wish you could have known him, said Jim, a tear forming in his eye. Damn, been most 50 years. Still makes me want to cry. Yeah, I wish you could have known him, was how Jim's story did begin. He always had to tell it every time we hired new men. For 2 days, I laid there, pinned by my horse to the ground. I fired off several signal shots. I saved my last round. My left leg busted badly. Boys, you couldn't start to believe the pain. First there was those chilling winds. Then came the snow and rain. Yeah, for 2 days I laid there. On the third, fever was setting in. Like an angel sent from heaven, through the darkness came, walks among men. He was an old Sioux medicine man. I never knew from where he came. The fever near had me crazy. I was on the verge of insane. First he tried to dig me free, but the earth was frozen hard. And like a hog at killing time, he gutted my old part. With much weight now removed, lift was what he did. He bent and lifted with all his might. Finally free I slid. The buffalo robe he took from around his shoulders, he wrapped me as a mother would her child. Who was this man the Sioux called Walks Among Men out here in this wild? For 2 more days he nursed me. I was also very weak. As a squaw would to make her leather soft, he chewed jerky to help me eat. On the morning of the 6th day, I awoke to voices loud and clear. It was Bill and Tom from the ranch. Still weak, I cried with cheer. I turned to look at my new friend, yet he's nowhere to be found. He had disappeared into the darkness as he had came, not even leaving tracks there on the ground. No boys from where he came I never knew, and where he went, it is the same. But I owe my life to Walks Among Men, an old Sioux Indian, somewhere on these plains.
0: Well, I've got Steve Bolton on the line. Steve is involved with the Grand Encampment Cowboy Gathering in Encampment, Wyoming, and they're having their big gathering this weekend. Steve, how are you today?
2: I'm doing good, Joel.
0: Well, thanks for taking my call and giving me an opportunity to kind of ask some questions. I guess the biggest question is, how's the weather in Wyoming right now?
2: Well, it's a kind of a nice day, a cloudy day, but we're just in severe need of moisture.
0: Well, that's everybody across the West. How long has the Grand Encampment had their cowboy gathering, or the Grand Encampment gathering? How long is that? How old is that?
2: Well, this is our 24th year for the gathering.
0: How long have you been involved with it?
2: I was there since the first minute it started.
0: Oh, okay. So you're kind of an instigator, we could call you, right?
2: I guess.
0: Well, I tell you what, I've never had the opportunity to go up to the gathering, but I've got some good friends that have performed there in Encampment, Wyoming, and they tell me that it's a Jim Dandy of a gathering.
2: It's what I'd call a small gathering. We're a small town, but the performers seem to really like to come. You know, it's fun to come to high altitude Wyoming in the summer because it's nice and cool, and they get to be, you know, in a small setting with the audience, and they just really like it.
0: Well, I know Terry Nash has been involved with you guys over the years, and I think he's going to be a performer this year. He's the one that told me that was a great gathering. Just gave me the lowdown on you guys.
2: Yeah, Terry's a great guy. I really appreciate him. He's been coming to our gathering for a few years now as just one of the secondary performers, and we like him so much that we brought him on this year to be one of our headliners, and we really appreciate these performers that, you know, they'll come for a few years and just support us at a lower level, and then we try to get them in and put them on the big stage sometimes.
0: Well, since we're talking about performers, give us a rundown of, well, first of all, who's your headliners this year?
2: Well, we've got just a bang-up show this year. I think we've got some the top performers you could ask for. First of all, on our Friday night, we're going to do something special this year. You know, it's the 250th year of our nation. And we normally have an open mic show on Friday night, but we've done something different this year. We're going to have a show with Andy Hedges.
0: Oh, wow. Well, Andy's great. Of course, he's a neighbor, as close as neighbors from Texas go. He's about 100 miles away from me.
2: Yeah. Well, you know, Andy is, I guess I call him the new Don Edwards. He knows all the stories behind the songs and the poetry, and he can perform them too very well. And he's been to the Grand Old Opry, and he's been to Carnegie Hall, and so we've brought him here this year, and he's going to do a show by himself on Friday evening, and he's going to be talking about all the old songs and poems and performing them and giving us the history to kind of go with, you know, our country's 250th year. We want to hear some history. So we're going to have him on Friday night. And then he will be on our Saturday afternoon show in the park and sing a couple songs. And then he will be on the show, the main headliner show, Saturday evening also. And then we've got Dave Stamey. And, of course, if you love this genre of music, you know Dave Stamey.
0: Oh, yeah.
2: You know, he's just one of the best. And he's been to our gathering a couple different times, I think, and we brought him back this year, and I'm looking forward to seeing Dave. He's just a good guy. He brings people in from far and wide, you know. People travel to see Dave Stamey.
0: Oh, yeah. I've had the opportunity to share the stage with him last year a couple of times, and both times he filled the house. I'd like to joke with him and say, well, you know, Dave, they heard that I was coming, but the truth was they weren't there to see me.
2: Yeah, I know how that goes.
0: Well, so you've got three kind of main performers this year, Terry Nash and Dave Stamey and Andy, and tell us, who are your secondaries?
2: Well, Friday afternoon, we'll have all of our secondary performers in the city park, and we have a big stage, and they have a chance to get up and sing for a little bit. This year, we've a lot of our afternoon performers are regulars that come back year after year. Doug Figgs is one of our favorites. He comes back up here. He and his wife, Kathy, they love to come up here and get in the cool weather out of New Mexico, and then we've got Floyd and Valerie Beard from down southern Colorado, and we enjoy them. Floyd, he's got quite a sense of humor.
0: Oh, he does.
2: Yeah, I just love him. He and Valerie are great people.
0: Oh, they are.
2: Then we've got Daryl Holden.
0: Oh, my gosh. Daryl's one of my favorite fellas.
2: Well, this is my first year to hear him. He was here last year, but I wasn't. I had a family engagement, so I didn't get to hear Daryl last year, but I'm really looking forward. I've heard great things about Daryl, and I'm looking forward to hearing him.
0: So, Daryl is a great poet and a great individual. Him and I have actually written a couple of songs together.
2: Oh, really?
0: Oh, yeah. Daryl and I are good buddies.
2: Great. And then we've got Many Strings from Utah. They're darn sure regulars here, because if we don't get them, people get mad at us.
0: Yeah.
2: They've got quite a sense of humor and write some really fun songs. So we always get Many Strings back every year. We've got a new couple coming this year. They're kind of local. They're an hour and a half away, but from up north of Rawlins, Wyoming. Kenny Raymond and his wife Ivy. I've heard Kenny before at some other events, but he went off and got married and married a fiddle player.
0: Uh-huh.
2: So we're going to have Kenny and Ivy Raymond here, and I'm looking forward to hearing them. We've also got Caitlin Tosig from Colorado. Have you heard Caitlin?
0: Oh, yes, absolutely.
2: She's got just a really fine voice, and she's got some really good stuff, and we enjoy listening to her. She's been back here every year for several years now. And then we've got Casey and Jenna from Texas.
0: They're actually from Albuquerque. They may be in Texas now because they're both in college.
2: I have to show you my ignorance here. They were here last year, and I didn't get to talk to them, so I don't know them well. But they really good reviews, so we brought them back this year.
0: Well, good.
2: So I'm looking forward to getting to know them a little better. And that's basically our lineup for this year.
0: Well, and you guys will have an open mic at some point. When's that happening?
2: We actually are not.
0: Oh,
2: that
0: you're not.
2: Usually comes on the Friday evening, but we plugged in Andy with his special show during that open mic period. So we're not going to have an open mic this year.
0: Well, I'd rather listen to Andy anyway.
2: We kind of have an open mic, because after Andy's show, always on Friday evenings, we have a campfire session, and we fire up the campfire there in the city park. This year we might have to put a lantern in there. I don't know if the city will let us build a fire, but anybody can come in, and we just do a round robin around the campfire until there's nobody there left to play. And so that you could call that the open mic, I guess so.
0: Well, listen, Steve, I appreciate you spending a little bit of time with me. We're going to play some of these artists that you've mentioned. Some of them, like Daryl, I know Daryl doesn't have anything recorded, and I'm always on him to record something.
2: Yeah.
0: But we're gonna play some of these artists the rest of this hour, and thank you very much for being a part of us. And we want to tell people that by golly, if you're anywhere close to Encampment, Wyoming, this Friday or Saturday, you dang sure need to get there.
2: Well, thank you, Joel, for promoting our event. We really appreciate it.
0: Well, you bet. Now, let me ask you. I'm making an assumption here that the Friday night and the Saturday night shows are ticketed events, but is the rest open?
2: Friday night with Andy Hedges will be free.
0: Oh, it's free. Well, good
2: yes,
0: for you guys.
2: Yes, so we're just going to open up the park and anybody can come. The afternoon show on Saturday is free, but the evening show on Saturday with Dave, Andy, and Terry is a ticketed event.
0: All right. Well, and they can just get tickets there at the door, so to speak?
2: Yeah, there will be tickets available in the city park Saturday afternoon, and we'll have some Friday night, too, when Andy's playing. They can buy tickets then, but then you can just buy them at the door also. It shouldn't be a problem.
0: All right. Well, thank you, Steve, and I hope you guys have a very successful gathering this year.
2: Thank you very much, Joel.
0: You bet.
3: My fathers sleep on the sunrise plains, and each one sleeps alone. Their trails may dim to the grass and rains.

0: We just heard Andy Hedges and the Westerner. That's off of Andy's brand new album of the same name, The Westerner. Now, sad to say, I'm unable to play all of the artists that will be performing at this weekend's gathering in Encampment, Wyoming. They don't all have recordings. So if you're going to see some of these good singers and poets, you're going to have to go there and see them live. But I do have some poetry from Floyd and Valerie Beard. So first off, we're going to hear Floyd Beard and his poem, The Cavvy. And then right after that, we'll hear his wife, Valerie Beard, and her poem, The Ladies' League. Have you heard hooves strike the rocks as they clatter down the trail? Rocks roll and dust clouds billow as they press on head to tail. Then they reach the hillside bottom and they fan out across the plain. Necks stretch out into the breeze with flowing tail and mane. When they reach the corral and feed ground, they begin to mill and churn. All vying for the best feed, they kick and squall, duck and turn. Slow, they begin to quiet as all begin to eat. The hay spread there before him, cubes mixed in for a treat. A cowboy comes out with his rope and Houlihan's a stout young bay. Leads him off to comb and brush and saddle for the day. A lucky few have lived this scene and have this memory in their mind. A scene from days now mostly past, routines now mostly left behind. But if you call to mind this memory, as in the days of old, then you have something special, a gift worth more than gold.
1: The ladies' league started at 10. She didn't want to be late. She fixed her face, stowed her bag, and flew out past the gate. Halfway there, her husband called and said, "I hope that you don't mind to stop by at the vet's today. It seems we're in a bind. You know the pen of calves we got last week, the ones from way down south? They're hanging heads, just won't eat, and foaming at the mouth. At first light, I was riding pens when two dropped over dead. I loaded them both right away back in your pickup bed." It was then that she first glanced into her rearview mirrors and saw eight legs a-waving round each time she shifted gears. With heavy heart, she hit the gas and knew she'd have to speed to make it to the vets in time so they'd be necropsied. She took the corner on two wheels. Her heart was in a froth. She knew to make it to the lane, she'd have to cut a swath. The pickup barely touched the ground. She thought she had it made until she saw the city cop sitting in the shade. By the time she got shut down, he'd pulled in right behind, right there across from Valley Lanes, and she knew she was in a bind. The bowling gals all stood and stared, all primped and fluffed and clean, while she slid down in her seat a feeling mighty green. The officer stood at her door. She knew her life had ended. Then she glanced back at her load, their bellies all distended. She talked real quick amid the flies and said that she must go. 'Twouldn't be long in this hot sun. Those carcasses would blow. He waved her on. She flew cross town and sliding to a stop behind the vets, they winched him out before the steers could pop. Back at the lanes, the ladies grinned and stopped her near the screen and rattled off their questions about that load that they had seen. So it'd be, just as she thought and feared the coming roast, for they all had out their camera phones creating their next post.

Doug Figgs is one of the performers at the Grand Encampment Gathering. We're going to hear Doug's song that he co-wrote, actually, with Floyd Beard. This song has won several awards, and it's a real winner in my book. Doug Figgs and Cowboys Legacy.

we heard from Steve earlier in our interview, speaking of Casey and Jenna, he said they came last year to the encampment gathering and were so well received, they decided to bring them back. So we're going to hear from Casey and Jenna singing Texas Echo.

0: Larry Nash has performed at the Grand Encampment Cowboy Gathering for quite a few years. He'll be one of the closers this weekend. I've had the pleasure of hearing Terry recite this poem, A Cowman's Lot, several times. I've always enjoyed it. So here is Terry Nash with A Cowman's Lot.
1: Cabin season on our range, and though some might think it strange, it's my favorite time of year. For there's this vocal talk from cow to calf. She's speaking up on his behalf, saying things to him that he should hear. It's a scene just witnessed once a year, that quiet lowing that you hear, this bonding calf to cow. She's talking to him all the while, she's licking him clean, mother style. I smile to think of it now. It's a dialogue I'll not tire of, the sweet, pure sounds of a mother's love. So listen to this story of a first calf heifer and a rancher who has two on the ground at the end of the day and a heifer waiting for night. Front's moving in with the clouds thick and gray and her bag's getting swollen and tight. Still in the saddle where he'd been all day, knowing sure tonight things would freeze. He looked at the clouds like folks do when they pray. Lord, what makes them pick nights like these? Well, he hazed her out from the rest of the cows and into a dry cabin pen. Scattered straw he'd save for times such as now in a shelter out of the wind. Unsettled and restless, the young cow paced. He'd seen this in cabin before. She'd delay if he remained in her space. He backed off and gave her some more. Though the first flakes to fall were wet and wide-spaced, it's a warning, for soon they fell quicker. Wind and dark were neck and neck as they raced, and the cowboy pulled on his slicker. He thought of supper, a wife who'd worry. She'd watch for his truck at the gate. And he, with a heifer no man could hurry, and decided supper could wait. You see, most cowmen, at the end of the day, would likely reflect on this spot. He asked for this job. It weren't for the pay. It's the love of a cowman's lot. Now the temperature dropped. Snow turned now to ice. Stung his face like splinters of glass. Through squinted eyes, he watched the cow circle twice and then take a place in the grass. She laid down and pushed and stood up and strained. Two circles, then back in the grass. One foot was glimpsed, but she stood up again and looked his way, and the moment passed. Billy turned to his chores to get out of sight, reminded she needed her space. This labor could last plumb into the night, and nothing would quicken the pace. He fed all the horses, rode amongst the cows, using time he knew she required. He rode back when finished to check on her now, and hoping she wasn't too tired. 2 feet now emerged where just one had shown. She labored her calf to expel. The cow then uttered a low, quiet moan and stretched out to rest for a spell. But in 5 more minutes, a small head appeared. Meantime, the mercury's fallen. The calf was soon out, but the rancher then feared it'd need help or death would be calling. But the heifer's up. She's inspecting her work. Soft lowing, she battled the cold. Nuzzled and licked, the calf shivered and jerked, and the man marveled as instincts took hold. She licked the calf clean. He tried out new feet, nosediving plumb into the ground. He then got a taste of mother's milk sweet and latched onto the spigot he'd found. The man grinned to hear the smack of wet lips, knew the calf was getting his meal. Inner warmth would soon spread from nose plumb to hips, and mom's rough tongue would seal the deal. Steward of cattle, of his birthright and land, he'd not think of quitting this spot. He's there, if needed, to lend her a hand, the best friend this young cow's got.
0: Next up is Caitlin Tausig singing Mountains of Colorado Bluegrass.

Well, the closers for Saturday night's grand encampment cowboy gathering is Andy Hedges, Terry Nash, and Dave Stamey. Now, I had the great pleasure last year of sharing the stage several times with Dave. A couple of times, I even had the pleasure of sharing the main stage on closing night on a couple of cowboy gatherings. Dave always puts on a great show. His audience is never disappointed. And I have never heard Dave close out a show that he did not close the show with "Come Ride With Me." So here he is, Dave Stamey, and "Come Ride With Me."

I want to remind our audience that this weekend is the 24th annual Grand Encampment Cowboy Gathering in Encampment, Wyoming. Now, some of the great artists that are going to be there will be Minnie Strings, Caitlin Taussig, Kenny and Ivy Raymond, Doug Figgs Floyd, and Valerie Beard. Also, we're going to have Casey and Jenna and my good friend Daryl Holden. And the closers on Saturday night will be Andy Hedges, Terry Nash, and Dave Stamey. Now, I'm going to tell you, this is going to be a great little gathering. It always is. You need to get by there. If you're anywhere close, I promise you will not regret that you made that trip. Well, Andy Hedges is actually playing three shows, and he's playing the closer. He will also be playing a Saturday afternoon show and a special Friday evening at 7 p.m., a show called Heritage of the Cowboys. You don't want to miss that. And since Andy is going to be playing so many different shows at this gathering, I've chosen to play Andy twice on today's show, and we're going to close it out with a wonderful, wonderful song, Goodbye, Old Paint. Now, before we play this song, I'd like to give you some history on this great old Western song, Goodbye, Old Paint. My good friend, Rooster Morse, he's a fiddler, and his uncle, Jess Morse, actually learned this song from Charlie Willis, an old black cowboy that worked on the XIT. Now, he taught this song to Jess, and of course, Jess taught the fiddle part to Rooster. Well, Rooster taught the fiddle part to Maggie Rose Hedges, Andy's young daughter. And if Maggie's there, I guarantee

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1: First light breaks on a drizzly morning, the kind that chills you to the bone. I can see smoke from the chimney up ahead, so old Pedro must be home. Bouncing down the rutted road, the pickup's snug and warm. At my age, days like this horseback have sort of lost their charm. Warmth glows through the windows, and I know the coffee's hot when a chill runs down my spine and my belly starts to knot. Dangling from the porch like some head upon a stake is the cold, wriggling carcass of a skinned-out rattlesnake. Now, old Pete'll grind it and put it on his food like some curandero said. Hell, if that's what it takes to make you well, I believe I'd just as soon be dead. I shudder as I pass old Cascavel. Holler, buenos dias, as I go in. Pete looks up from cooking tortillas with an impish little grin. I pour a cup of coffee and spoon frijoles in a bowl. Pete throws on hot tortillas that'll warm your very soul. We talk about the country, the horses and the cattle, and Pete says he fixed that broken latigo on my saddle. Talks about a letter from his daughter in Mexico. She's gonna have a baby and just starting to show. I pour us another cup and we enjoy our meager meal, but I suppose to most folks it wouldn't have much appeal. The splatters on the roof are a little stronger now. It sure makes a fella smile. It runs a bunch of cows. Between our Tex-Mex conversation and the early morning sounds, I pause to pity the folks having their latte tates at the Starbucks back in town. Cactus!

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You can shift the gears and look your right shotgun and knows how to get that big old

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1: Are we lost?
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1: We called Old Buck the Christian horse. And now just why, you'll say? Well, because every time you step aboard, that's when you learn to pray. I think the good Lord sent him down for sinners just like me, because you'll take the path to righteousness as you mount up, you see. And if you just don't understand too much about God's wrath, well, get yourself a Christian horse. He'll set you on the path. And when you're finally mounted up, these words you'll say, of course. Dear Lord, if you can't help me now, please, God, don't help this horse.

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I may drown in still water, but I'll never swim Kern River again. 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

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And now I live on Lake Shasta, and Lake Shasta is where I will stay. There's the South San Joaquin, where the seeds of the Dust Bowl are found. And there's a place

There's a horse coming. I can hear its hooves beating a tattoo on the hard pack of the alkali flats beneath this mountain ridge in the neck of the valley below. There's a horse coming. It's coming from the north, from the place of spirit, from the place of wisdom and knowledge. It has purpose and intention. And it knows where it's supposed to go. There's a horse coming. The indigo vault of space is full of stars. And the moon shines on the alkali. This mountain's full of shadows, just like a person's soul. There's a horse coming. It's a white horse. Its mane and tail are flying. I know this horse. I remember. I've always known. You know him too. Maybe you just don't remember. Horse coming. It's a white horse. Its mane and tail are flying. You know this horse. You remember. You've always known. I know him too. Maybe I just don't remember.

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King County, Guthrie, Texas. This is Ben Parks, the sound wrangler here at American Cowboy Radio. Since early spring, I've been rounding up classic cowboy music, stories, and poetry. There's some Mavericks and Strays in the bunch. Now that I've got it all worked here at American Cowboy Radio, I think you'll enjoy the assemblage I've gathered. Riding herd over this rabble of cowboy sounds are quotes and clips from your favorite movies and TV shows. 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American Cowboy Radio's vision is to preserve and promote the American cowboy way of life through its music, poetry, and stories on air and online in a clean, family-friendly format. Several years ago, Red Steagall, the 2006 State of Texas Poet Laureate, put this song together that says what our vision is all about. Here's Red with Rodeo.

0: Dictionary defines it as a roundup of cattle, a going around, a cattle ring, or to put it in modern terms, a public exhibition or competition of the skills of cowboys, such as saddle bronc riding and calf roping. Now, I don't suppose a kid ever grew up in the United States of America that didn't play cowboys and Indians and dream of being a Wild Bill Elliott, a Gene Autry, or Roy Rogers. And I suppose that's because buried deep within every man, whether he wears a business suit or a pair of faded jeans, there's a little bit of cowboy in us all. For most of us, it stays a dream. But for some folks like Casey Tibbs and Freckles Brown and Larry Mahan, it becomes a reality. And I'm sure that they'd tell you that they wouldn't trade it for the slickest white-collar job in the world. Because like any other profession, this hat has its own identity. Like pickups that drive better than Cadillacs. And good friends that mean a whole lot more than money. But then what does a man need besides a good horse, fresh air, plenty to eat, and good friends? Everything else seems like a waste. Friends, that's what this album's all about. Rodeos, cowboys, blue jeans, boots, and saddles. And we hope you'll find something here that's pleasing or will bring back a memory. Because if it does, then you've made us all feel like what we really wanted to be anyhow, a bunch of cowboys.
1: There's a dance at the old Grange Hall. Bring your children, come one and all. Dust off your hat and boots. Rosin's up his bows. There's guitars and banjos in a row. Old sounds from our grassroots. Now grandparents take some little ones. One granddaughter, two grandsons to their first dance tonight. They'll teach them a thing or two, and by the time the night is through, watch that love of dance ignite. Now be patient, take your turn. Everyone will get to learn. You all will get your chance. You have to understand. Then he gave his wife his hand. Grandma gets the first dance. So he takes her out for a spin, then gently brings her back again with those kids standing in a row. When the music began once more, they took the children to the floor. Each had a child in tow. They learned to waltz a 1, 2, 3. Hear them laugh and giggle with glee when they went out for a spin. Went proper dance direction, two-stepped way short of perfection, but they tried it with a grin. Now grandparents' feet are sore, but them kids, they just want once more. Oh, to be that young and spry. It reminds them of their younger day when they danced the night away. So here's one for years gone by. Now the band plays its final tune. They waltz out 'neath the silver moon. They

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Partner, you're listening to the authentic American Cowboy Radio. Did you hear what I said? The authentic American Cowboy Radio.

my truck's wound up and it's ready to roll. 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So if I get a ticket or two, it's gonna be alright.

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Even he fades in and out every now and then. But maybe someday you find the right one. You can shift the gears and let your ride shotgun and knows how to get that big old

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1: The cultural celebrations in Oklahoma generally focus on three things: history, food, and music. And what about the music? From Deep Deuce and Kane's Ballroom to Nashville and the New York Metropolitan Opera, Oklahoma has long laid claim to generations of talented musicians, singers, songwriters, filmmakers, and fine artists. We may be flyover country to the east and left coast, but the talent of Oklahoma is known, seen, and heard all over the world. There is one fellow that folks think of when we think of Oklahoma music, and that fellow is Bob Wills.

0: You're selling horses to Maximilian in preference to your own country's army?
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1: 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That's a pretty accurate description.
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were sitting around the campfire one cold and starry night. Well, Les got real quiet, kind of leaned back and he sighed. 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

0: mighty fine and a great big western howdy, riders in the sky, mighty proud to be back at the Birchmere after an absence of just too many months. Now to introduce us to those of you who don't know us, why, over here on my right, that's your left as you peer into your radio, is the man who sings the lead in our trio, plays the old bunkhouse bass, and rides drag in the roundup, Too Slim.
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0: Right in the middle here, me, of course, I'm known to millions as Ranger Doug, the idol of American youth. And to my left, that's your right, in stereo, is the man known from border to border and cheek to cheek as the king of the cowboy fiddlers, Dr. Woody Paul.
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0: What makes a cowboy will never change, regardless of what's left of the range. The truth is, it's just a state of mind. If a cowboy's looking, he'll always find a place for his pony with horizon far, or two-step of music in a country bar, an outdoor fire with a cooking pit, a coyote choir that just won't quit, a worn truck seat that's fitting just right, for watching a moon that's big and bright, a cold beer to share with a friend, a helping hand that he can lend. Those tender moments that he can share with the one who handles his heart with care. The time to jot down a thoughtful note, to share with others a clever quote. An occasion to ponder what lies ahead while gazing at the stars from a pickup bed. A place to hole up when the going gets tough, and the courage it takes to call a bluff. A quiet spot to relax as the sun sets low, and then lose himself in Mother Nature's show. A red-tailed hawk a-ride in the wind, a dream that allows his soul to mend. The way to keep hanging on when all seems lost, how to do what it takes and forget the cost, how to saddle back up after being thrown, a place on the prairie to call his own. The future uncertain, but continue to ride, following a trail that he knows will always bring pride. If he keeps looking, he'll continue to find that being a cowboy is a state of mind.
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1: Down near the Texas-Oklahoma border, there's a cowboy fiddle man by

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He rides good horses and swings a wide loop. He's a master and artist with fiddle and bow. I love that maiden's prayer, faded love, and that sweet Santone rose. Why, people come from miles and miles around when they hear that Frankie and the boys is a-coming to town. So if you're ever out near that Texas-Oklahoma border and get a hankering for some good cowboy fiddle music, be sure to drop in on my friend, Mr. Frankie McWhorter.

0: 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I'm Ranger Doug.
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0: this is Michael Martin Murphy. Partner, you're listening to the authentic American Cowboy Radio. 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
1: I walked through a county courthouse square. On a park bench, an old man was sitting there. I said, your old courthouse is kind of run down. He said, no, it'll do for our little town. I said, your old flagpole has leaned a little bit, and that's a ragged old flag you got hanging on it. He said, have a seat, and I sat down. Is this the first time you've been to our little town? I said, I think it is. He said, I don't like to brag, but we're kind of proud of that ragged old flag. You see, we got a little hole in that flag there. When Washington took it across the Delaware. And it got powder burned the night that Francis Scott Key sat watching it write and say, can you see? And it got a bad rip in New Orleans with Pakenham and Jackson tugging at its seams. And it almost fell at the Alamo beside the Texas flag, but she waved on though. She got cut with a sword at Chancellorsville, and she got cut again at Shiloh Hill. There was Robert E. Lee, Beauregard, and Bragg, and the south wind blew hard on that ragged old flag. On Flanders Field in World War I, she got a big hole from a Bertha gun. She turned blood red in World War II. She hung limp and low. A time or two. She was in Korea, Vietnam. She went where she was sent by her Uncle Sam. She waved from our ships upon the briny foam, and now they've about quit waving back here at home. In her own good land here, she's been abused. She's been burned, dishonored, denied, and refused. And the government for which she stands is scandalized throughout the land. And she's getting threadbare and she's wearing thin, but she's in good shape for the shape she's in. 'Cause she's been through the fire before, and I believe she can take a whole lot more. So we raise her up every morning, we take her down every night, we don't let her touch the ground, and we fold her upright. On second thought, I do like to brag, 'cause I'm mighty proud of that.

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If I must die, let me find Socorro.

0: in Guthrie, Texas. 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
2: The auction barn was busy, as the horsemen might expect. The buyers milled through the aisles to see what they might select. At the end of the alley, in a far stall on the right, stood a lonely Belgian horse. She was a pitiful sight. Well, the mare was in great shape. She was beautiful and strong. A pretty sorrel with blaze face, but somehow did not belong in that stall about 10 by 10. She could barely turn around, though she had a lot of water and hay scattered on the ground. The mare was heavy-muscled. Her legs were strong and stout, but her soft muzzle and kind eye had this mournful look, no doubt. She had an oval sticker, and it was posted there to stay. On the right side of her hip, it said 107A. Now she held her head too low and leaned into the wall that went up to the ceiling, separating the next stall. I went up to check her out, but mostly was ignored, for she kept her big kind eye up to this knothole in the board. So I went to the other side to see what she might see. There was another Belgian, number 107B. Now these two were a great match, same color, height, and weight. Things were starting to make sense. She's missing her teammate. Now he also held his head low and leaned into the wall and put his eye up to the knothole on his side of the stall. These two would sell together, but they did not know their fate. They just knew they longed to be within eyesight of their mate. I stood and watched a while, then slowly walked away. I was touched deep in my soul by this glimpse of love today. So, was this just two old horses? Or this message from the Lord? When you just can't climb the wall, find the knothole in the board.

0: Arbuckle was the first to patent a process for glazing roasted coffee beans to seal in their flavor and aroma. Until then, coffee beans were sold green and had to be roasted at home before being ground and brewed. In essence, Arbuckle was the original fresh roasted coffee. Taste the difference that more than a century of experience makes. The peppermint stick found in each bag of Arbuckle's Arios coffee is a long-standing tradition that dates back to the 19th century when candy was a rare treat. It began around the time the signatures on Arbuckle's coffee bags could be collected and exchanged for vouchers for everything from razors to handkerchiefs. Both the candy and the signatures were incentives for loyal customers to continue buying Arbuckle coffee. 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

Well, it's come time for me to sing now. We're going to do our sad number. There's been way too much happy music on this segment. We're going to do the saddest one in our repertoire. It's called Look What They've Done to the Dominecker Hen. You know, we're real lucky to be living in this old world today. All with all the modern technology, we've come a long ways. Even in the kitchen, there's been so many changes. The women went to using old microwave ovens instead of electric ranges. I know that progress must go on even with the things we eat. And science is trying to improve upon the selection of our meat. But some things can't be improved on, and to stress this point, my friends, let us dwell for just a moment on the Dominecker hen. Shopping cart, pulled out my wife's grocery list, and I took off like a dart. I don't usually do our shopping, this was all new to me, but I was making a lot of progress already on aisle three. Chicken was the last thing on my list of getting sold. I headed for the poultry section just as hard as I could go. When I got there, I stopped my cart and I stood there for a while, amazed at all them chicken parts that were stacked up on the aisle. Used to buying an old hen really wasn't all as hard. They done changed up that feathered thing you used to scratch around in the yard.

chicken joint. There's Bojangles, Colonel Sanders, and Lee's famous recipe. There's gizzards, guts, and liver strode out as far as you can see. They're cashing in on the old chicken, I know that for a fact. Oh, I've noticed you folks up north are trying to get in on the act. The Dominacker hen has been disgraced, and perhaps the lowest blow is when them Yankees

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The headlights switching white,

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Now I heard a story how an engine went to glory over 50 years ago.

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2: Squire Omar Barker wrote Pert Near. They called him Pert Near Perkins, and unless the booger lied, he had Pert Near done most everything that he had ever tried. He'd Pert Near been a preacher, and he'd Pert Near roped a bear, and he'd met up with Comanches once, and Pert Near lost his hair. He'd Pert Near wed an heiress who had money by the keg. He'd Pert Near caught the measles, and he'd Pert Near broke his leg, and he'd Pert Near been a trail boss, and according to his claim, he had Pert Near shot Bill Hickok, which had Pert Near won him fame. Hey, Pert Near rode some horses on which no one else had stuck. In fact, this was the cowboy who had Pert Near drowned the duck. Now, mostly all the cowboys on the lazy SB spread, they took this talking with a grin and let him fight his head. But one named Tom McGinnis sort of told it to him tough. He said, "You're working for an outfit now where Pert Near ain't enough. We tie our last ropes to the horn, and what we catch we hold, and Pert Near is one alibi we never do unfold. In fact, right now I'll tell you that no words I ever hear sound quite so plain damn useless as that little pair Pert Near." That's how old Tom McGinnis laid it right out on the line, and like a heap of preaching talk, it sounded mighty fine. Till one day, Tom McGinnis was riding out alone. He lamed his horse and had to catch some nester neighbor's roan to ride back to the ranch on.

And somewhere along the way, a bunch of nesters held him up, and there was hell to pay. Tom claimed he hadn't stole the horse, just borrowed him to ride. Them nesters hated cowboys, and they told him that he lied. They cussed him for a horse thief. They caught him with the goods, and they set right out to hang him in a nearby patch of woods. They had old Tom surrounded with their guns all cocked to shoot. It looked like this old cowpoke had sure heard his last owl hoot. They tied a rope round his neck, they throwed it o'er a limb, and Tom McGinnis pert near knowed this was the last of him. Till suddenly some shots rang out from somewhere up the hill. Them nesters dropped that rope and ran like nesters often will when the bullets go to whizzing, and Tom's heart leapt up with hope to see old Pertnir Perkins come a-riding at a lope. Looks like I Pertnir got here just in time, old Perkins said, to see them fellers hang you. Tom's face turned kind of red. You Pertnir did, he Pertnir grinned. They Pertnir had me strung. You're a-looking at a cowboy who has Pertnir just been hung. And also one that's changed his mind, for no words ever said sound quite as sweet as Pertnir when a man's been Pertnir dead.

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1: Why don't you get out of Dodge while you're still alive?
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0: 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For this morning, we'll start today with clear conditions, temperatures right around 68 degrees. For this afternoon, mostly sunny with a high close to 90. For tonight, clear skies, overnight lows drop to 68. On Thursday, a mostly sunny day with a slight chance of a shower, maybe a thunderstorm in the afternoon. High temperatures topping out close to 88 degrees. Thursday night, a 50% chance of showers and thunderstorms after 1 a.m. Otherwise, mostly cloudy skies, lows drop to 68. And for Friday, a 50% chance of showers and thunderstorms, otherwise partly sunny with a high of 88 degrees. And that's a look at your King County weather from American Cowboy Radio, 107.7 in Guthrie.
1: Way up here on this mesa, overlooking cedar and mesquite, gazing down at the beauty with a saddle for my seat, miles away from asphalt and noisy city street, the sun caresses me like a lover in the West Texas heat. It reminds me of his embrace and his kisses, oh so sweet. Remembrances envelop me like an unexpected treat. The potent fragrance of the sage makes my memories indiscreet. Like our passion, it fills my senses, and my thoughts make a retreat to younger days of wild abandon when our hearts were made complete. Up here on this mesa, overlooking cedar and mesquite, with the sun above and red dirt beneath my horse's feet, memories warm me like our love.

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1: Riding fence. 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So riding fence, though held lowly, because we all know it ain't fun, is perhaps one of the highest callings. It's a job that must be done. Hey, this reminds me of me and how I slack and drift from putting on God's armor instead of regular fetching up with his gift. Reckon you might say that's stretching it, which might be seen as a pun when viewed to the view of fencing. Either way, it oughtn't be what's done. We'd much rather ignore his laws, defaulting to our depraved disposition, than do the work of staying in line, being fully armored for his mission. Usually it's the shave tail that with the dreaded riding fence is tasked. Curiously, they're often well suited. Being newbies, they eagerly do as asked. But when it comes to we seasoned hands, well, familiarity does breed contempt. It's altogether much too easy, us getting too comfy and thinking we're exempt. Even the top hands of the outfit ought to be assigned with the new hires at least a couple of times a year to spend a day checking the wires. When we set out to do that, it's important to pack the right tools. Our boots need to be grounded in truth instead of using the judgments of fools. That's why God gave us a good book. It's our handbook for all our choring. We ought to be packing it along and reading it steady instead of ignoring. If I just hitch that studying habit to regular praying about everything, I believe I'd keep them fence wires taut so when the wind blows, they'd just sing. The path to heaven is narrow, and there's but one way in. And that's through Jesus Christ, whose blood has washed our sin. Seems right obvious to me, if I'm going to ride to heaven's trail, God wants me riding fences with him to get me there without fail.

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0: Christmas food cake.
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0: Oh, all the trimmings, boy.
1: Yeah.
0: Food galore. A glass of fine duckberry wine.
1: Yeah.
2: Oh, three or four.
0: Well, sounds good, don't it, boy?
3: Yeah.
0: You know what you're going to get?
1: What?
0: Biscuits. Oh, I got a million more. Oh.

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Here's a look at your King County weather from American Cowboy Radio, 107.7 in Guthrie. For this morning, we'll start today with clear conditions, temperatures right around 68 degrees. For this afternoon, mostly sunny with a high close to 90. For tonight, clear skies, overnight lows drop to 68. On Thursday, a mostly sunny day with a slight chance of a shower, maybe a thunderstorm in the afternoon. High temperatures topping out close to 88 degrees. Thursday night, a 50% chance of showers and thunderstorms after 1 a.m. Otherwise, mostly cloudy skies, lows drop to 68. And for Friday, a 50% chance of showers and thunderstorms, otherwise partly sunny with a high of 88 degrees. And that's a look at your King County weather from American Cowboy Radio, 107.7 in Guthrie.

0: this is Michael Martin Murphy. Partner, you're listening to the Authentic American Cowboy Radio. 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
1: Theme song of history's greatest war. The song started out in a Texas town that became almost as famous for a gal named Rose as for the Alamo. At last count, Bob Wills sold over 14 million copies of San Antonio Rose. It's one of the biggest songs ever recorded, a legacy which the man they call a living legend will leave the world of country music, a world he helped to shape.

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1: This is The Confrontation. Bride and a groom of just 3 days were engaged in a newlywed ritual. She was going through his old batching gear and disposing of each non-essential. How can you eat from this nasty stuff? This skillet's caked over with grease. Now, it might have been fine for you and your friends, but you'll find I'm harder to please. We'll throw out your dishes, silver, and cups. None of them match anyway. We'll use the new stuff that was given to us by our friends on our wedding day. And take out your sheets and pillows to burn. They really are starting to reek. If I didn't know better, I'd swear that you hadn't washed them in over a week. Well, he started to tell her the weeks had been two, but he just turned the sheets for the wed. But wanting to please the love of his life, once more he gave her his head. Piece by piece, she did away with utensils he'd used over the years. Sometimes he'd bow up, but then he'd back down, caving in to her newlywed tears. Then she came to a vessel that sat on the stove. Looked in it and let out a scream. You take this outside and throw it away or scrape the insides till it's clean. Well, his jaw set in stone. His eyes were but slits. His stare hit his bride with a jar. The time had come to make a stand, for his precious had just gone too far. 2 hours now, I've listened to you complain of my batching day's faults. Now, I give you your way, because you might be right, but here's where subservience halts. Now, I got a lot, but I give up some, too, when I entered our nuptial task. So I don't think a good cup of brew is too much for a feller to ask. It's taken me years to season it right, and I'm sorry it don't suit your taste. But the brew that goes through that gadget you use to me is industrial waste. Now, honey, I said I'd do, and I meant it for true. You're privy to all that I've got. But woman, we're through the moment that you take a scrub brush to my coffee pot.

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I've diamonds for memories, they spark

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1: Well, that's what I thought he said.

Good morning. Here's a look at your King County weather from American Cowboy Radio 107.7 in Guthrie. For this morning, we'll start today with clear conditions, temperatures right around 68 degrees. For this afternoon, mostly sunny with a high close to 90. For tonight, clear skies, overnight lows drop to 68. On Thursday, a mostly sunny day with a slight chance of a shower, maybe a thunderstorm in the afternoon. High temperatures topping out close to 88 degrees. Thursday night, a 50% chance of showers and thunderstorms after 1 a.m. Otherwise, mostly cloudy skies, lows drop to 68. And for Friday, a 50% chance of showers and thunderstorms, otherwise partly sunny with a high of 88 degrees. And that's a look at your King County weather from American Cowboy Radio, 107.7 in Guthrie.

lucky as can be. We got a hold of something here worth holding to. Yeah, the USA is made.

0: Hey, that's real pretty. Go on, play some more.
1: Howdy, Guthrie in King County, Texas. This is Waddy Mitchell. 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
2: There's just a hint of morning as I saddle up my buckskin. The early spring is chilly with the promise of some snow. And I head out towards the ridgeline, my day's work there before me. Checking fence and prowling cattle. Take the sick ones down below. But my mind is drifting elsewhere as I climb up in the foothills. My buckskin takes the well-known trails we've traveled for so long. The day is warming slowly as the sun climbs up the heavens. The snow that drifted earlier now melts and soon is gone. I hardly see the cattle that are grazing there before me. Calves suckle on their mamas, barely notice that I'm near. But my mind is in the city with my friend who lays there fighting. His life hangs in the balance, and I'm helpless over here. His big old heart just failed him, his best year still before him. He must have used it up while helping others on the way. Now machines there keep him breathing, arms full of tubes and needles. His friends all sitting around him, but there's nothing they can say. Oh, I'd give anything to be there to see if I could help him. But life gets in the way sometimes, there's nothing I can do. So I ride on through the daylight, trying hard to get my work done, because that's the way he'd want it if he was out here too. And I think about him riding through the heavens up above me, his earthly body resting now, his spirit living still. His good old horse beneath him, striding lightly through the meadow, old friends and family waiting for him by a distant hill. So they'll ride out there together on heaven's open ranges, green grass swishing softly around their horses' feet. And there won't be any fences nor highways to control them. They'll just ride on to eternity, the Savior there to greet. Someday I'll ride there with him through sagebrush and tall pine trees, the pastures full of good green grass that's standing stirrup tall. And we'll laugh and tell old stories like we did back in the old days, both living now forever, for we've heard the Master's call.

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0: What's the big KORN news today? Well, we got here in the paper the wedding picture of Annie Hill and Ole Hefner Jr. Ole, he's a fine, big, manly-looking fella, just a spitting image of his mother. Mrs. Ole, she's a big boned woman with a strawberry mark on the end of her chin on a Presbyterian. Well, it says here, before the wedding, the guest was taken all over to the groom's mother's grounds to see her beauty spots. And then a large crowd gathered to see Mrs. Ole Hefner knee Annie Hill. Shauna, why'd she have to go and do that? That's
1: 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For this morning, we'll start today with clear conditions, temperatures right around 68 degrees. For this afternoon, mostly sunny with a high close to 90. For tonight, clear skies, overnight lows drop to 68. On Thursday, a mostly sunny day with a slight chance of a shower, maybe a thunderstorm in the afternoon. High temperatures topping out close to 88 degrees. Thursday night, a 50% chance of showers and thunderstorms after 1 a.m. Otherwise, mostly cloudy skies. Lows drop to 68. And for Friday, a 50% chance of showers and thunderstorms. Otherwise, partly sunny with a high of 88 degrees. And that's a look at your King County weather from American Cowboy Radio, 107.7 in Guthrie.
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1: I pledge allegiance to the flag of the United States of America and to the republic for which it stands. 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

listening to Strays at the Gate on American Cowboy Radio. I'm your host today, Joel White. Well, today I've got a very special program for you. We're going to be discussing the Grand Encampment Cowboy Gathering in Encampment, Wyoming. It's actually happening this very weekend.

We'll talk to one of the founders of this great gathering. We'll get the lowdown on what's going to happen this weekend, and then we're going to play many of the artists that will be performing at this weekend's gathering. I hope you have a chance to get by Encampment Wyoming if you're anywhere near there and participate in this great little gathering. Well, I'm going to start out the program with one of my songs.

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1: I wish you could have known them, said Jim, a tear forming in his eye. Damn, been most 50 years. Still makes me want to cry. Yeah, I wish you could have known them, was how Jim's story did begin. He always had to tell it every time we hired new men. For 2 days, I laid there, pinned by my horse to the ground. I fired off several signal shots. I saved my last round. My left leg busted badly. Boys, you couldn't start to believe the pain. First there was those chilling winds. Then came the snow and rain. Yeah, for 2 days I laid there. On the third, fever was setting in. Like an angel sent from heaven, through the darkness came, walks among men. He was an old Sioux medicine man. I never knew from where he came. The fever near had me crazy. I was on the verge of insane. First he tried to dig me free, but the earth was frozen hard. And like a hog at killing time, he gutted my old part. With much weight now removed, lift was what he did. He bent and lifted with all his might. Finally free I slid. The buffalo robe he took from around his shoulders, he wrapped me as a mother would her child. Who was this man the Sioux called Walks Among Men out here in this wild? For 2 more days he nursed me. I was also very weak. As a squaw would to make her leather soft, he chewed jerky to help me eat. On the morning of the 6th day, I awoke to voices loud and clear. It was Bill and Tom from the ranch. Still weak, I cried with cheer. I turned to look at my new friend, yet he's nowhere to be found. He had disappeared into the darkness as he had came, not even leaving tracks there on the ground. No boys from where he came I never knew, and where he went, it is the same. But I owe my life to Walks Among Men, an old Sioux Indian somewhere on these plains.
0: Well, I've got Steve Bolton on the line. Steve is involved with the Grand Encampment Cowboy Gathering in Encampment, Wyoming, and they're having their big gathering this weekend. Steve, how are you today?
2: I'm doing good, Joel.
0: Well, thanks for taking my call and giving me an opportunity to kind of ask some questions. I guess the biggest question is, how's the weather in Wyoming right now?
2: Well, it's a kind of a nice day, a cloudy day, but we're just in severe need of moisture.
0: Well, that's everybody across the West. How long has the Grand Encampment had their cowboy gathering, the Grand Encampment gathering? How long is that? How old is that?
2: Well, this is our 24th year for the gathering.
0: How long have you been involved with it?
2: I was there since the first minute it started.
0: Oh, okay. So you're kind of an instigator, we could call you, right?
2: I guess.
0: Well, I tell you what, I've never had the opportunity to go up to the gathering, but I've got some good friends that have performed there in Encampment, Wyoming, and they tell me that it's a Jim Dandy of a gathering.
2: It's what I'd call a small gathering. We're a small town, but the performers seem to really like to come. You know, it's fun to come to high altitude Wyoming in the summer because it's nice and cool, and they get to be, you know, in a small setting with the audience, and they just really like it.
0: Well, I know Terry Nash has been involved with you guys over the years, and I think he's going to be a performer this year. He's the one that told me that was a great gathering. Just gave me the lowdown on you guys.
2: Yeah, Terry's a great guy. I really appreciate him. He's been coming to our gathering for a few years now as just one of the secondary performers, and we like him so much that we brought him on this year to be one of our headliners, and we really appreciate these performers that, you know, they'll come for a few years and just support us at a lower level, and then we try to get them in and put them on the big stage sometimes.
0: Well, since we're talking about performers, give us a rundown of, first of all, who's your headliners this year?
2: Well, we've got just a bang-up show this year. I think we've got some of the top performers you could ask for. First of all, on our Friday night, we're going to do something special this year. You know, it's the 250th year of our nation.
0: Absolutely.
2: And we normally have an open mic show on Friday night, but we've done something different this year. We're going to have a show with Andy Hedges.
0: Oh, wow. Well, Andy's great. Of course, he's a neighbor, as close as neighbors from Texas go. He's about 100 miles away from me.
2: Yeah. Well, you know, Andy is, I guess I call him the new Don Edwards. He knows all the stories behind the songs and the poetry, and he can perform them too very well. And he's been to the Grand Old Opry, and he's been to Carnegie Hall, and so we've brought him here this year, and he's going to do a show by himself on Friday evening, and he's going to be talking about all the old songs and poems and performing them and giving us the history to kind of go with our country's 250th year. We want to hear some history, so we're going to have him on Friday night, and then he will be on our Saturday afternoon show in the park and sing a couple songs, and then he will be on the show, the main headliner show, Saturday evening also. And then we've got Dave Stamian. Of course, if you love this genre of music, you know Dave Stamian.
0: Oh, yeah.
2: You know, he's just one of the best. And he's been to our gathering a couple different times, I think, and we brought him back this year, and I'm looking forward to seeing Dave. He's just a good guy. He brings people in from far and wide, you know. People travel to see Dave Stamey.
0: Oh, yeah. I've had the opportunity to share the stage with him last year a couple of times, and both times he filled the house. I'd like to joke with him and say, well, you know, Dave, they heard that I was coming, but the truth was they weren't there to see me.
2: Yeah, I know how that goes.
0: Well, you've got three kind of main performers this year: Terry Nash and Dave Stamey and Andy. And tell us, who are your secondaries?
2: Well, Friday afternoon we'll have all of our secondary performers in the city park, and we have big stage, and they have a chance to get up and sing for a little bit. This year we've a lot of our afternoon performers are regulars that come back year after year. Doug Figgs is one of our favorites. He comes back up here. He and his wife Kathy, they love to come up here and get in the cool weather out of New Mexico, and then we've got Floyd and Valerie Beard from down southern Colorado, and we enjoy them. Floyd, he's got quite a sense of humor.
0: Oh, he does.
2: Yeah, I just love him. He and Valerie are great people.
0: Oh, they are.
2: Then we've got Daryl Holden.
0: Oh, my gosh. Daryl's one of my favorite fellas.
2: Well, this is my first year to hear him. He was here last year, but I wasn't. I had a family engagement, so I didn't get to hear Daryl last year, but I'm really looking forward. I've heard great things about Daryl, and I'm looking forward to hearing him.
0: So, Daryl is a great poet and a great individual. Him and I have actually written a couple of songs together. So I
2: Oh, really?
0: Oh, yeah. Daryl and I are good buddies.
2: Great. And then we've got Many Strings from Utah. They're darn sure regulars here, because if we don't get them, people get mad at us.
0: Yeah.
2: They've got quite a sense of humor and write some really fun songs. So we always get Many Strings back every year. We've got a new couple coming this year. They're kind of local. They're an hour and a half away, but from up north of Rawlins, Wyoming. Kenny Raymond and his wife Ivy. I've heard Kenny before at some other events, but he went off and got married and married a fiddle player. So we're going to have Kenny and Ivy Raymond here, and I'm looking forward to hearing them. We've also got Caitlin Tosig from Colorado. Have you heard Caitlin?
0: Oh, yes, absolutely.
2: She's got just a really fine voice, and she's got some really good stuff, and we enjoy listening to her. She's been back here every year for several years now. And then we've got Casey and Jenna from Texas.
0: They're actually from Albuquerque. They may be in Texas now because they're both in college.
2: I have to show you my ignorance here. They were here last year, and I didn't get to talk to them, so I don't know them well. But they really good reviews, so we brought them back this year.
0: Well, good.
2: So I'm looking forward to getting to know them a little better. And that's basically our lineup for this year.
0: Well, and you guys will have an open mic at some point. When's that happening?
2: We actually are not.
0: Oh,
2: that
0: you're not.
2: Usually comes on the Friday evening, but we plugged in Andy with his special show during that open mic period. So we're not going to have an open mic this year.
0: Well, I'd rather listen to Andy anyway.
2: We will. We kind of have an open mic because after Andy's show, we always on Friday evenings, we have a campfire session. And we fire up the campfire there in the city park. This year, we might have to put a lantern in there. I don't know if the city will let us build a fire. But anybody can come in, and we just do a round robin around the campfire until people, there's nobody there left to play. And so that, you could call that the open mic, I guess.
0: I guess so. Well, listen, Steve, I appreciate you spending a little bit of time with me. We're going to play some of these artists that you've mentioned. Some of them, like Daryl, I know Daryl doesn't have anything recorded, and I'm always on him to record something.
2: Yeah.
0: but we're gonna play some of these artists the rest of this hour, and thank you very much for being a part of us. And we want to tell people that by golly, if you're anywhere close to Encampment, Wyoming, this Friday, Saturday, or Friday or Saturday, you dang sure need to get there.
2: Well, thank you, Joel, for promoting our event. We really appreciate it.
0: Well, you bet. Now, let me ask you. I'm making an assumption here that the Friday night and the Saturday night shows are ticketed events, but is the rest open?
2: Friday night with Andy Hedges will be free.
0: Oh, it's free. Well, good
2: yes,
0: for you guys.
2: Yes, so we're just going to open up the park, and anybody can come. The afternoon show on Saturday is free, but the evening show on Saturday with Dave, Andy, and Terry is a ticketed event.
0: All right. Well, and they can just get tickets there at the door, so to speak?
2: Yeah, there will be tickets available in the city park Saturday afternoon, and we'll have some Friday night, too, when Andy's playing. They can buy tickets then, but then you can just buy them at the door also. It shouldn't be a problem.
0: All right. Well, thank you, Steve, and I hope you guys have a very successful gathering this year.
2: Thank you very much, Joe.
0: You bet.
3: 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Their trails may dim to the grass and rains.

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But I stand here where the bright skies blaze.

0: We just heard Andy Hedges and The Westerner. That's off of Andy's brand new album of the same name, The Westerner. Now, sad to say, I'm unable to play all of the artists that will be performing at this weekend's gathering in Encampment, Wyoming. They don't all have recordings. So if you're going to see some of these good singers and poets, you're going to have to go there and see them live. But I do have some poetry from Floyd and Valerie Beard. So first off, we're going to hear Floyd Beard and his poem, The Cavvy. And then right after that, we'll hear his wife, Valerie Beard, and her poem, The Ladies' League. Have you heard hooves strike the rocks as they clatter down the trail? Rocks roll and dust clouds billow as they press on head to tail. Then they reach the hillside bottom and they fan out across the plain. Necks stretch out into the breeze with flowing tail and mane. When they reach the corral and feed ground, they begin to mill and churn. All vying for the best feed, they kick and squall, duck and turn. Slow, they begin to quiet as all begin to eat. The hay spread there before him, cubes mixed in for a treat. A cowboy comes out with his rope and Houlihan's a stout young bay. Leads him off to comb and brush and saddle for the day. A lucky few have lived this scene and have this memory in their mind. A scene from days now mostly past, routines now mostly left behind. But if you call to mind this memory, as in the days of old, then you have something special, a gift worth more than gold.
1: Started at 10. She didn't want to be late. She fixed her face, stowed her bag, and flew out past the gate. Halfway there, her husband called and said, "I hope that you don't mind to stop by at the vet's today. It seems we're in a bind. You know the pen of calves we got last week, the ones from way down south? They're hanging heads, just won't eat, and foaming at the mouth. At first light, I was riding pens when two dropped over dead. I loaded them both right away back in your pickup bed." It was then that she first glanced into her rearview mirrors and saw eight legs a-waving round each time she shifted gears. With heavy heart, she hit the gas and knew she'd have to speed to make it to the vet's in time so they'd be necropsied. She took the corner on two wheels. Her heart was in a froth. She knew to make it to the lane, she'd have to cut a swath. The pickup barely touched the ground. She thought she had it made until she saw the city cop sitting in the shade. By the time she got shut down, he'd pulled in right behind, right there across from Valley Lanes, and she knew she was in a bind. The bowling gals all stood and stared, all primped and fluffed and clean, while she slid down in her seat, a-feeling mighty green. The officer stood at her door. She knew her life had ended. Then she glanced back at her load, their bellies all distended. She talked real quick amid the flies and said that she must go. 'Twouldn't be long in this hot sun, those carcasses would blow. He waved her on. She flew cross town and sliding to a stop behind the vet's, they winched him out before the steers could pop. Back at the lanes, the ladies grinned and stopped her near the screen and rattled off their questions about that load that they had seen. So it'd be, just as she thought and feared the coming roast, for they all had out their camera phones creating their next post.

Doug Figgs is one of the performers at the Grand Encampment Gathering. We're going to hear Doug's song that he co-wrote, actually, with Floyd Beard. This song has won several awards, and it's a real winner in my book. Doug Figgs and Cowboys Legacy.

we heard from Steve earlier in our interview, speaking of Casey and Jenna, he said they came last year to the encampment gathering and were so well received, they decided to bring them back. So we're going to hear from Casey and Jenna singing Texas Echo.

0: Larry Nash has performed at the Grand Encampment Cowboy Gathering for quite a few years. He'll be one of the closers this weekend. I've had the pleasure of hearing Terry recite this poem, A Cowman's Lot, several times. I've always enjoyed it. So here is Terry Nash with A Cowman's Lot.
1: Cabin season on our range, and though some might think it strange, it's my favorite time of year. For there's this vocal talk from cow to calf. She's speaking up on his behalf, saying things to him that he should hear. It's a scene just witnessed once a year, that quiet lowing that you hear, the responding calf to cow. She's talking to him all the while, she's licking him clean, mother style. I smile to think of it now. It's a dialogue I'll not tire of, the sweet, pure sounds of a mother's love. So listen to this story of a first calf heifer and a rancher who has two on the ground at the end of the day and a heifer waiting for night. Front's moving in with the clouds thick and gray and her bag's getting swollen and tight. Still in the saddle where he'd been all day, knowing sure tonight things would freeze. He looked at the clouds like folks do when they pray. Lord, what makes them pick nights like these? Well, he hazed her out from the rest of the cows and into a dry cabin pen. Scattered straw he'd save for times such as now in a shelter out of the wind. Unsettled and restless, the young cow paced. He'd seen this in cabin before. She'd delay if he remained in her space. He backed off and gave her some more. Though the first flakes to fall were wet and wide-spaced, it's a warning, for soon they fell quicker. Wind and dark were neck and neck as they raced, and the cowboy pulled on his slicker. He thought of supper, a wife who'd worry. She'd watch for his truck at the gate. And he, with a heifer no man could hurry, and decided supper could wait. You see, most cowmen at the end of the day would likely reflect on this spot. He asked for this job. It weren't for the pay. It's the love of a cowman's lot. Now the temperature dropped. Snow turned now to ice. Stung his face like splinters of glass. Through squinted eyes, he watched the cow circle twice and then take a place in the grass. She laid down and pushed and stood up and strained. Two circles, then back in the grass. One foot was glimpsed, but she stood up again and looked his way, and the moment passed. Well, he turned to his chores to get out of sight, reminded she needed her space. This labor could last plumb into the night, and nothing would quicken the pace. He fed all the horses, rode amongst the cows, using time he knew she required. He rode back when finished to check on her now, and hoping she wasn't too tired. 2 feet now emerged where just one had shown. She labored her calf to expel. The cow then uttered a low, quiet moan and stretched out to rest for a spell. But in 5 more minutes, a small head appeared. Meantime, the mercury's fallen. The calf was soon out, but the rancher then feared it'd need help or death would be calling. But the heifer's up. She's inspecting her work. Soft lowing, she battled the cold. Nuzzled and licked, the calf shivered and jerked, and the man marveled as instincts took hold. She licked the calf clean. He tried out new feet, nosediving plumb into the ground. He then got a taste of mother's milk sweet and latched onto the spigot he'd found. The man grinned to hear the smack of wet lips, knew the calf was getting his meal. Inner warmth would soon spread from nose plumb to hips, and mom's rough tongue would seal the deal. Steward of cattle, of his birthright and land, he'd not think of quitting this spot. He's there, if needed, to lend her a hand, the best friend this young cow's got.
0: Next up is Caitlin Tausig singing Mountains of Colorado Bluegrass.

the closers for Saturday night's grand encampment cowboy gathering is Andy Hedges, Terry Nash, and Dave Stamey. Now, I had the great pleasure last year of sharing the stage several times with Dave. A couple of times, I even had the pleasure of sharing the main stage on closing night on a couple of cowboy gatherings. Dave always puts on a great show. His audience is never disappointed. And I have never heard Dave close out a show that he did not close the show with "Come Ride With Me." So here he is, Dave Stamey, and "Come Ride With Me."

remind our audience that this weekend is the 24th annual Grand Encampment Cowboy Gathering in Encampment, Wyoming. Now, some of the great artists that are going to be there will be Minnie Strings, Caitlin Taussig, Kenny and Ivy Raymond, Doug Figgs, Floyd and Valerie Beard. Also, we're going to have Casey and Jenna and my good friend Daryl Holden. And the closers on Saturday night will be Andy Hedges, Terry Nash, and Dave Stamey. Now, I'm going to tell you, this is going to be a great little gathering. It always is. You need to get by there. If you're anywhere close, I promise you will not regret that you made that trip. Well, Andy Hedges is actually playing three shows, and he's playing the closer. He will also be playing a Saturday afternoon show and a special Friday evening at 7 p.m., a show called Heritage of the Cowboys. You don't want to miss that. And since Andy is going to be playing so many different shows at this gathering, I've chosen to play Andy twice on today's show, and we're going to close it out with a wonderful, wonderful song, Goodbye, Old Paint. Now, before we play this song, I'd like to give you some history on this great old Western song, Goodbye, Old Paint. My good friend, Rooster Morse, he's a fiddler, and his uncle, Jess Morse, actually learned this song from Charlie Willis, an old black cowboy that worked on the XIT. Now, he taught this song to Jess, and of course, Jess taught the fiddle part to Rooster. Well, Rooster taught the fiddle part to Maggie Rose Hedges, Andy's young daughter. And if Maggie's there, I guarantee you, and they play this song, she'll play the fiddle part and she'll do it justice. Well, that's a little bit of history of Goodbye, Old Paint. Thanks for being a part of our program today. We'll close it out with this song sung by Andy Hedges, accompanied by Maggie Rose Hedges and Andy Wilkinson. Goodbye, Old Paint.

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1: He sat in a rocker by the pot-bellied stove at the barn dance on Saturday nights. He'd chew on his pipe with his old eyes half closed as if to keep out the lights. He wore ragged felt slippers on old crippled feet, bibs and a dirty slouch hat. His face was all leather, his wrinkles a map, his body devoid of all fat. The scraggly white whiskers and rheumy old eyes, tobacco stains under his chin, faded plaid jacket and crooked old hands told stories of where he had been. The men called him Mister, said he'd been down the trail with the Longhorns decades ago. He'd gone from jingling horses to riding top hand. Made a few trips as cook, even so. What the wives thought was different, there's no time for him. He's a bum and a drifter, that's all. Just a broke down old cowboy a-wasting away, telling lies and tales that were tall. Now to his kids, he's a legend from out of the past. Takes us back to our cowboying roots. A knight of the plains and horseman supreme. 10 feet tall in his spurs and high boots. With Riata and Six Gun on a big old black stallion sitting there on his high cantled saddle. A sombreroed hero a-riding the trails, following the wild Longhorn cattle. Then the years slipped by slowly, the stories grew quiet as the old man sat tired and small, and the legend grew dimmer, like he'd slipped out of sight, like the summer turns down into fall. Then one night some strangers stopped by and asked him to tell of the

old days long gone. How he'd been up the trail with wild Texas cattle back when he's young and he's strong. One lady told him it must have been fun for you boys way out on the plains, riding your ponies, chasing the cattle in the sun and the wind and the rains. The old man just listened, said not a word with his teeth clenched down on his pipe. And his mind drifted backwards to days in the saddle, and the memories flowed in clear and ripe. And he can still see the trail herd a-stretching out north, long horns glinting bright in the sun. Hear the bellows of cattle, the squalls of the cowboys, a horseback till day's work is done. And days of no water, the dust billows skyward, tired cattle growing crazy with thirst. The hollowed-eyed cowboys, lips chapped and bleeding, praying that they'd seen the worst. Or rain never ending, mud stretching onwards, ride night guard through wind, snow, and hail. Your horses slog onward, the scene never changes, you stare at a muddy cow's tail. Your saddle's your pillow, you're cold in your bedroll, spread out on the hard rocky ground. Before sunup, you're rising, a long day before you. There's never enough rest to be found. His eyes flutter open. He looks at the lady who'd asked about ponies and boys. Still seeing the old days, heading north with the cows with all their problems and joys. Through tobacco-stained mustache and old gray-flecked eyebrows comes a message like a bell that's been rung. As he sits up much straighter, the years fallen from him, and he speaks with a voice that's now young. "There wasn't no boys nor ponies," says he, "that went up the trail with me then. No, there wasn't no boys and ponies, ma'am, 'cause they all was horses and men."

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1: Yes, Bob Nolan seemed to know a hit when he wrote one. But in one case we know of, he failed to recognize a hit when he heard one. When a 35-year-old Death Valley Park Ranger named Stan Jones showed his new song to Bob, he turned it down, saying it just wasn't Pioneer's material. Little did he know he had just rejected one of the greatest Western hits of all time, the song based on When Johnny Comes Marching Home, the song about the devil's herd, driven by those spectral ghost riders in the sky.

0: was a time when cowboys were cowboys, and music was like, well, like this, on American Cowboy Radio.
1: 106 miles to Chicago. We got a full tank of gas, half a pack of cigarettes. It's dark, and we're wearing sunglasses. Hit it.

Good morning. Here's a look at your King County weather from American Cowboy Radio, 107.7 in Guthrie. For this morning, we'll start today with clear conditions, temperatures right around 68 degrees. For this afternoon, mostly sunny with a high close to 90. For tonight, clear skies, overnight lows drop to 68. On Thursday, a mostly sunny day with a slight chance of a shower, maybe a thunderstorm in the afternoon. High temperatures topping out close to 88 degrees. Thursday night, a 50% chance of showers and thunderstorms after 1 a.m. Otherwise, mostly cloudy skies, lows drop to 68. And for Friday, a 50% chance of showers and thunderstorms, otherwise partly sunny with a high of 88 degrees. And that's a look at your King County weather from American Cowboy Radio, 107.7 in Guthrie.

0: hit our shore, we hear a lot about hard times and a good deal more about the crimes that make the front pages of our news. But all that does is sing the blues about America. Now, what are the good things in our lives? About the men who love their wives, who take their kids when they go fishing, spend their working days just wishing to make things better. A fireman who climbs a tree and sets a little kitten free. A policeman who helps you cross the avenue. A man who stops when you're broken down and asks if you need a lift to town, or simply says, "Friend, what can I do?" Have you stopped at a grocery store and watched a kid who's bit off more than his 5 or 10 cent piece can chew? He needs just 2 cents or 3 to get that soda pop, you see. And you get that feeling? Why not? And you come through. And how about on a Sunday morning, the sun's up high and the day is morning, and church bells break the stillness in the sky, and all your neighbors and your friends climb in the family car again and go to church, never question why. Then you look at the USA, the folks at work, their kids at play, and looking back you see how hard they've tried to keep this country free and strong. And somehow you've known all along the answer's here, right in your own backyard. For as long as you believe in love and faith, hope, God above, the future of this land of ours is strong. And most of us feel just that way, and that's the truth. So let us say, America can't be so very wrong.
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2: It was 4:30 when he kicked the door. He grabbed his boots and his hat and he's gone. Yesterday's ride left him pretty darn sore as he heads for the barn with a yawn. A cowboy's day, well, it starts this way, and most would say that he's crazed, 'cause the first sunlight is well into his day. Why does he draw this pay? And riding herd, he don't think it's absurd to call the place his own. He'll whistle a tune and he'll sing in a word, blend it with soft cattle moan. Now this man's life, alone with no wife, works every day with no tear, except for the death of his pard in Blythe. Well, that was sometime last year. When his day is done and he's lost not a one, he'll talk to his pony, he'll yell for fun.

0: Tonight in Bay Point, Maine, it's Beef Bourguignon. In Malibu, it's sirloin kebabs. You'll find beef fajitas at the Four Fork Ranch. And Kung Pao beef in Chinatown. In New Orleans, it's Creole pepper steak. And beef fagiola in the north end of Boston. There's a great corned beef sandwich at 7th and 55th. And in Chicago, a porterhouse steak, the perfect medium rare. At the end of each day, all over the country, nothing satisfies so many people in so many ways. Beef. It's what's for dinner.
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0: of some people, as well as some of the people that they done. Waldo Bergby was up in front of your county court again this morning, charged with stealing another overcoat. The judge reminded Waldo that he was up for stealing an overcoat last year, and 3 years before that, and by golly, even 5 years before that. So the judge asked Waldo how come he was in front of him again, and Waldo reminded the judge that overcoats ain't quite what they used to be. Swarthy was fished out of Barry's Bay yesterday and given the mouth-to-mouth exasperation. And they pumped enough water out of him to bring him back to conscientiousness and waved a glass of whiskey under his nose. And old Elmer opened his eyes and said, "Turn me on my back, boys, and pump some more of that artificial perspiration. You know I always take it straight." You mind, it was Elmer last month pretty near got his asphyxiation again. But he was eating a piece of cherry pie in your gray cup lunch when the waitress laid his bill on the table right side up. Well, I should say the wrong side up. For when Elmer saw the price of that meal, he gulped and got pretty near choked Cherry Stone to death.
1: 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For this morning, we'll start today with clear conditions, temperatures right around 68 degrees. For this afternoon, mostly sunny with a high close to 90. For tonight, clear skies, overnight lows drop to 68. On Thursday, a mostly sunny day with a slight chance of a shower, maybe a thunderstorm in the afternoon. High temperatures topping out close to 88 degrees. Thursday night, a 50% chance of showers and thunderstorms after 1 a.m. Otherwise, mostly cloudy skies, lows drop to 68. And for Friday, a 50% chance of showers and thunderstorms, otherwise partly sunny with a high of 88 degrees. And that's a look at your King County weather from American Cowboy Radio, 107.7 in Guthrie.

My mother gave it to him when he went off to World War II to save us all from ruin. Now, if you've ever held a Randall knife, you know my father well. And if a better blade was ever made, it was probably forged in hell. My father was a good man. He was a lawyer by his trade. And only once did I ever see him misuse the blade. Well, it almost cut his thumb off when he took it for a tool. Well, the knife was made for darker things. It could not bend the rules. Take it camping once on a Boy Scout jamboree. 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Well, I hid it from him for a while, but the knife and he were one, and he put it in his bottom drawer.

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Oh, I'd cried for every lesser thing. 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But he deserved a better tear.

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1: Did you ever set a straddle, slouching easy in the saddle, in the sagebrush when the night had gathered round? When the moon above the mountain really seemed to be accounting all the million little stars a-looking down. Did you ever stop and ponder that among the bunch up yonder, not a star was ever known to jump the fence? Well, that thought, it got me going, and the idea kept a-growing, and I've felt a little different ever since. That there foreman way up yonder, he must surely be a wonder, for to keep him from stampeding far away. But any night that you're a-gazing, you can see them all a-grazing in the same old place, in just the same old way. And somehow I can't help thinking, when I see them all a-blinking, that a guy that thinks he's wise in some despair may be helping punching cattle, but he'd fight a sorry battle with the foreman that's a-running things up there.

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1: I thought you boys wanted to fish. Come on, keep an eye on them cork, Billy.
2: I don't think there's anything in this tank except turtles.
1: That's what I like about it, tell you the truth. I never liked to clean fish or eat them either. Spend half your time picking out bones. Yeah, just come out here to get a little scenery. Too pretty a day to spend in town. You wouldn't believe how this country's changed. First time I seen it, there wasn't a mesquite tree on it. Or a prickly pear neither. I used to own this land, you know. First time I watered a horse at this tank was more than 40 years ago. I reckon the reason why I always drag you out here is probably I'm just as sentimental as the next fella when it comes to old times. I brought a young lady swimming out here once, more than 20 years ago. It was after my wife had lost her mind and my boys was dead. Me and this young lady was pretty wild, I guess, and pretty deep. We used to come out here horseback and go swimming without no bathing suits. One day she wanted to swim the horses across this tank. Kind of a crazy thing to do, but we'd done it anyway. She bet me a silver dollar she could beat me across. She did. This old horse I was riding didn't want to take the water. But she was always looking for something to do like that. Something wild. I bet she still got that silver dollar.
2: Whatever happened to her?
1: Oh, she growed up. She was just a girl then, really.
2: Why didn't you ever marry her after your wife died?
1: She was already married. Her and her husband was young and miserable with one another, like so many young married folks are. I thought they'd change with some age, but it didn't turn out that way.
2: Being married always so miserable?
1: No, not really. About 80% of the time, I guess. We ought to go to a real fishing tank next year. I don't do to think about things like that too much. If she was here, I'd probably be just as crazy now as I was then in about 5 minutes. Isn't that ridiculous? No, it ain't really. Because being crazy about a woman like her is always the right thing to do. Being a decrepit old bag of bones, that's what's ridiculous. Getting old.

0: 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Here's a look at your King County weather from American Cowboy Radio, 107.7 in Guthrie. For this morning, we'll start today with clear conditions, temperatures right around 68 degrees. For this afternoon, mostly sunny with a high close to 90. For tonight, clear skies, overnight lows drop to 68. On Thursday, a mostly sunny day with a slight chance of a shower, maybe a thunderstorm in the afternoon. High temperatures topping out close to 88 degrees. Thursday night, a 50% chance of showers and thunderstorms after 1 a.m. Otherwise, mostly cloudy skies, lows drop to 68. And for Friday, a 50% chance of showers and thunderstorms, otherwise partly sunny with a high of 88 degrees. And that's a look at your King County weather from American Cowboy Radio, 107.7 in Guthrie.
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ask me why I love her? Well, give me time. I'll explain. You've seen a Kansas sunset or an Arizona rain? Have you drifted on a bayou down Louisiana way? Have you watched the cold fog drifting over San Francisco Bay? Have you heard a Bob White calling in the Carolina Pines? Or heard the bellow of a diesel at the Appalachia Mines? Does the call of the Niagara thrill you when you hear her waters roar? You look with awe and wonder at her Massachusetts shore, where men who braved a hard new world first stepped on Plymouth Rock. Do you think of them when you stroll along a New York City dock? Have you seen a snowflake drifting in the Rockies way up high? Have you seen the sun come blazing down from a bright Nevada sky? You hail to the Columbia as she rushes into the sea, or bow your head at Gettysburg in our struggle to be free? Have you seen the mighty Tetons? You watched an eagle soar? Have you seen the Mississippi roll along Missouri's shore? Have you felt a chill at Michigan when on a winter's day her waters rage along the shore in thunderous display? Does the word aloha make you warm? You stare in disbelief when you see the surf come roaring in at Waimea Reef? From Alaska's cold to the Everglades, from the Rio Grande to Maine, my heart cries out, my pulse runs fast, the might of her domain. You ask me why I love her? I've a million reasons why. My beautiful America, beneath God's wide, wide sky.

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1: We were coming up on Christmas. In fact, it was Christmas Eve, which found me out with Scotty D and a brand new hand named Steve. We'd all recalled our younger days when at home this time of year with mom and dad and family, how a Christmas tree brought cheer. But despite our recollections, we'd not thought to bring one in, and so better late than never, our searching would now begin. Of course, we wanted a real nice one to drag to the waiting crew. We were looking for perfection, not just anyone would do. So we passed on Midland prospects and continued on our quest. We'd cover ground till we were sure we had dang sure found the best. That plan was working pretty good until daylight turned to night, which is when we all decided the next one would be just right. And that's when good old Scotty D let out a hoop and yell, "Well, looky up there, boys, on the ridge. It's a tree, and gosh, she's swell." Well, sure enough, he'd spotted one, so we rode up to it quick. It was small and kind of scraggly, but it'd have to do the trick. So we drug it to the bunkhouse and revealed the evening's find. Well, if there was disappointment, the boys kept their comments kind. "Come on, let's get this tree spruced up," Bob said, grinning at his pun. "If we get to decorating, we can pronto get her done." Danner hung the silver buckle he'd won bucking at the fair, which got us all to pitching in our own bits of cowboy flair. Chester wired on some conchos, jingle bobs, and fine head stall, strung Rommel reins like popcorn strings with a merry Christmas all. Ned eased a few loose silken threads from the seams of his best vest, pretending they shined like tinsel. He hung them where they looked best. Everyone participated. We all added what we could and then stood back and all agreed. Scotty's tree looked mighty good. Next year, I expect we'll look farther and get an earlier start, but I don't think we'll ever find any tree that holds more heart.
2: Oh. Thank you very much.
3: Thank you so much. We sure appreciate that.
2: You know, the last 2 years we've been traveling around all over the country, and folks everywhere love that old country music. And I hope that the Derailers and guys like them, Dale Watson, and the folks that are here tonight will keep the courage and keep playing what comes from the heart, because that's where it's all at. Here's the first song that I ever wrote. I wrote it for my wife about 45 years ago when we first married. I was driving an old rig-up truck between La Mesa, Texas, and Seminole, Texas, working for Brent Trucking Company there in La Mesa, driving an old oil field truck when I wrote this song. It's called "A Rolling Stone from Texas." Title song off of one of our CDs on Watermelon Records.

0: cowboys and cowgirls. You're listening to the American Cowboy Radio Network. Our vision is to preserve and promote the American cowboy way of life through music, poetry, and stories, on air and online, in a clean, family-friendly format, the cowboy way.
1: All these years spent riding this range, on horse pushing cows as the seasons have changed, to good mountain grass as the spring days warm, and to the valley again when the fall wind warns. Well, they keep on trying, tired and cold, to quit this business. By God, it gets old. And each year that lopes by, just as the last, this herd they won't sell, again they will pass. But last September, the bulls were all sold, the cows were all bred, but they too grow old. The blood of this herd is as old as this West, the hardy Hereford, this country's best. Now partners and friends of this ranch ride the dawn, but the air is so tense. Are the good days all gone? To gather the herd in this last year, the cattle must go. This time it is clear. A new life to live, but talk turns bovine. Well, what would they do with no cows to mine? Just talk to their horses, remember old times, sweep all the floors clean, hang clothes on the line. Well, it gets in your blood and you can't even quit. Just keep a few mamas, ride a horse just a bit. Buy just one more bull, there's one down the way. They'll quit this next year, or some other day.

this is Michael Martin Murphy. Partner, you're listening to the authentic American Cowboy Radio. Did you hear what I said? The authentic American Cowboy Radio.

the less romantic jobs of cowboys is ensuring that stock has plenty of water. Wind pumps on the mesa for watering of the stock. Blades circle like black vultures or sweep seconds of a clock. Spun by wind, blasted by sand, godsend for cattle, vital to land. Cover for varmints affording shade as the sun burns over. Trough's murky water, quenching thirst for steed and drover. Tracks tell cattle left the brush to get their fill. More say coyotes drank from what they'd spill. Missing rung on splintered ladder. Lift to prop, nest mice scatter. Grease gun at the ready as past the blades I go. Enough lube by the stop of the squeak and creak house I know. Times I'd hold and look about from that lofty perch, between land and sky, as close to God as a church. Crankshaft soon needs replacing. Nail the boards for tank house bracing. Bag the tools, stuff a pinch. Pat old Dunny, gather a cinch. Check the compass, northern direction. One more mill, furthest section. Ain't much glamour, real and true. Day's work done, rest overdue. Smoke's arising o'er the spread. Meemaw's bacon, I smells fresh bread. Last one in, turn out old Dunny. Porch setting hands, thinking they're funny. Hats removed, grace at the table. Pride in work, cowboy's the label.

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0: 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Here's a look at your King County weather from American Cowboy Radio 107.7 in Guthrie. For this morning, we'll start today with clear conditions, temperatures right around 68 degrees. For this afternoon, mostly sunny with a high close to 90. For tonight, clear skies, overnight lows drop to 68. On Thursday, a mostly sunny day with a slight chance of a shower, maybe a thunderstorm in the afternoon. High temperatures topping out close to 88 degrees. Thursday night, a 50% chance of showers and thunderstorms after 1 a.m. Otherwise, mostly cloudy skies, lows drop to 68. And for Friday, a 50% chance of showers and thunderstorms, otherwise partly sunny with a high of 88 degrees. And that's a look at your King County weather from American Cowboy Radio 107.7 in Guthrie.
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1: Poor Farmer Jones broke his leg. It was such a tragedy. So all the neighbors would pitch in and hold a plowing bee. We must get his land plowed before it becomes too late. Bad timing in this business sure could seal a farmer's fate. So farmers brought their big teams, pulling implements behind. We would help our neighbor out and give him some peace of mind. So I put my apron on and would help cook for the crew. I had better make a lot, because there'll be quite a few of those big hungry farmers, and you know they like to eat. So us ladies got busy making the veggies, taters, and meat. Now, I'll make chicken and noodles. I don't need no recipe. I've made this so many times, it's in my head, you see. The noodles need time to dry, so that's where I'll start. I like to roll the noodles out. That is my favorite part. 3 eggs, salt and pepper. I'll whip them in the bowl. Enough flour to add a dough. Or at least that is the goal. Then I'll roll them out with Grandma's old rolling pin. Some may choose to differ, but I like to roll mine nice and thin. Now the chicken we have on hand, it's in the ice drawer. 'Cause that ringing and the plucking was someone else's chore. Yuck. Boil 2 birds with water till it makes a lovely broth. Remove the skin and bones and that top layer of froth. While that's a cooking up, I've got some gathering to do. So from the canning cellar, I add this to the stew. Carrots, celery, onions, a few green beans, a few canned tomatoes. It'll be tasty by all means. Then I'll add in some herb for my planter on the sill. They were cuttings from a neighbor, and I'm glad I have them still. Parsley, oregano, a little basil for flavor. I'll chop them up and add them in for something all can savor. Then I'll set it all to simmer in my big cast iron pot. Put it on the old wood stove. Add salt and pepper to the lot. Now, it's about supper time. We see them menfolk heading back. So we set the whole spread out on Clyde Johnson's old hay rack. The men were tired but smiling and feeling mighty proud when they told us women folk we got all his acreage plowed. Now, with our bellies full, we can all relax a spell. We sighed with satisfaction 'cause we knew we neighbored well.

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To the memory of noble Sam Houston. The one and only David Crockett. John Wayne.

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Here's a look at your King County weather from American Cowboy Radio, 107.7 in Guthrie. For this morning, we'll start today with clear conditions, temperatures right around 68 degrees. For this afternoon, mostly sunny with a high close to 90. For tonight, clear skies, overnight lows drop to 68. On Thursday, a mostly sunny day with a slight chance of a shower, maybe a thunderstorm in the afternoon. High temperatures topping out close to 88 degrees. Thursday night, a 50% chance of showers and thunderstorms after 1 a.m. Otherwise, mostly cloudy skies, lows drop to 68. And for Friday, a 50% chance of showers and thunderstorms, otherwise partly sunny with a high of 88 degrees. And that's a look at your King County weather from American Cowboy Radio, 107.7 in Guthrie.

my truck's wound up and it's ready to roll. I got a good buddy working for the highway patrol. So if I get a ticket or two, it's gonna be alright.

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But maybe someday you find the right one. You can chip the gears and look the right shotgun and knows how to get that big old rig to spin.

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1: The Expert. 76, I think, was the year on that fateful day in the spring. Jack Mormon took us, the pride of the school, to see if we'd learn anything. Rocky and Buddy and Randy and Sam, David and Donnie and Wes, Bailey and Pee-wee and me were the crew. Surely this was Jack's best. The old Rafter O, I think, was the brand. Jay Taylor had loaned us a wad of 300 heifers, all black as sin, and each was a pea in a pod. The course we were taking had prepared us for the task before us that day. Our AI schooling had given us the feel for a cow in a family way. The day was real hot. We sweated a lot. Our smell reeked of something feral. I'd spent all day long just loading the chute. Then came my turn in the barrel. My long glove I donned and lubed her up good. The arduous task thus began. I lifted her tail, spelunked my way in while thinking, this day, you the man. The first few head, I was clumsy at best, but I soon warmed up to the chore. I'd state my findings and Jack would concur. The lesson, I needed no more. Heck, this is a snap, but I'm quite the chap. Oh, Jack is real proud, I believe. I dreamed of praise, report cards with A's, but fate had a trick up her sleeve. After I'd tested about 30 head, the routine had gotten so bland that I never checked to see where I stuck my aching but still well-oiled hand. I was thinking of beer and frosty mugs for Sid Blue's dim lights I did long. When I heard a cough, no, it is a snicker, and I noticed something was wrong. This heifer was really fighting me bad, though I tried with all of my might. I couldn't get in, so I looked at Jack and said, dang, this old girl's tight. Well, the world exploded right there in my face. I wondered, now, what did I do? Ovinely, I peeked. There was but one hole, for I knew there should have been two. The bomb had been dropped. I knew I'd been had. The proverbial dunk had been slammed. I stood there amid the laughter and jeers, but could only say, I'll be damned. The ride back to school was a long one, friends. A debate I was forced to hear. They couldn't decide who looked more surprised, me or that poor old black steer.

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1: Hello, I'm Mr. Red. A horse is a horse, of course, and no one can talk to a horse, of course. That is, of course, unless the horse is the famous Mr. Red. 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He'll give you the answer that you

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And this one will talk to his voice, his horse. 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Well, listen to this.

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1: Mom?
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0: everyone. 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Stay tuned for Cowboy Inspiration from world champion calf roper Jeff Copenhaver. 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
1: I left Oklahoma City in 1975, the newly crowned world champion calf roper. And, you know, it's great to have a goal in life and to be fortunate enough to achieve that goal. But in my case, it brought probably more frustration and more wondering because I'd made it my whole life for years and years. From the time I was 9 years old, I wanted to be emulate my father, who is a world champion saddle bronc rider, and only my desire was to rope calves. I remember pulling out of Oklahoma City. It was cold. It was December, and it was drizzling rain, and boy, I was tired. My horse was tired. My truck was wore out, and I was looking for more meaning in life than what I had found. It started 2 years search for something that was more than just something that money or fame could fulfill. I began to look without knowing it for Jesus Christ. I met my wife in 1977 who was looking for the same thing. She'd had money and jet set lifestyle, but she was looking for something just like I was, something that was real and fulfilling, satisfying on the inside. In 1978, we knelt down after hearing the gospel of Jesus Christ, that he loves us and he saves us, and that there's no way to get to God the Father but by him. We knelt down, we said, God, we're going your direction. Jesus, come into our heart. And right there at the cross, all of our burdens rolled away. And the joy unspeakable and that peace has been with us ever since. It's the greatest thing in the world.
0: 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That's the letter U, the number 2, win.org. 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Stay happy.
2: 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For this morning, we'll start today with clear conditions, temperatures right around 68 degrees. For this afternoon, mostly sunny with a high close to 90. For tonight, clear skies, overnight lows drop to 68. On Thursday, a mostly sunny day with a slight chance of a shower, maybe a thunderstorm in the afternoon. High temperatures topping out close to 88 degrees. Thursday night, a 50% chance of showers and thunderstorms after 1 a.m. Otherwise, mostly cloudy skies, lows drop to 68. And for Friday, a 50% chance of showers and thunderstorms, otherwise partly sunny with a high of 88 degrees. And that's a look at your King County weather from American Cowboy Radio, 107.7 in Guthrie.

you doing, folks? This is Clint Bradley coming at you from on the Hampshire-Dorset borders of southern England. That's about 45 minutes from Stonehenge. And I'm listening to authentic American cowboy radio. Ooh, how sweet it is.

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This is Ben Parks, the sound wrangler here at American Cowboy Radio. Since early spring, I've been rounding up classic cowboy music, stories, and poetry. There's some Mavericks and Strays in the bunch. Now that I've got it all worked here at American Cowboy Radio, I think you'll enjoy the assemblage I've gathered. Riding herd over this rabble of cowboy sounds are quotes and clips from your favorite movies and TV shows. 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American Cowboy Radio's vision is to preserve and promote the American cowboy way of life through its music, poetry, and stories on air and online in a clean, family-friendly format. Several years ago, Red Steagall, the 2006 State of Texas Poet Laureate, put this song together that says what our vision is all about. Here's Red with Rodeo.

0: rodeo. Webster's New World Dictionary defines it as a roundup of cattle, a going around, a cattle ring, or to put it in modern terms, a public exhibition or competition of the skills of cowboys, such as saddle bronc riding and calf roping. Now, I don't suppose a kid ever grew up in the United States of America that didn't play cowboys and Indians and dream of being a Wild Bill Elliott, a Gene Autry, or a Roy Rogers. And I suppose that's because buried deep within every man, whether he wears a business suit or a pair of faded jeans, there's a little bit of cowboy in us all. For most of us, it stays a dream. But for some folks like Casey Tibbs and Freckles Brown and Larry Mahan, it becomes a reality. And I'm sure that they'd tell you that they wouldn't trade it for the slickest white-collar job in the world. Because like any other profession, this hat has its own identity. Like pickups that drive better than Cadillacs. And good friends that mean a whole lot more than money. But then what does a man need besides a good horse, fresh air, plenty to eat, and good friends? Everything else seems like a waste. Friends, that's what this album's all about. Rodeos, cowboys, blue jeans, boots, and saddles. And we hope you'll find something here that's pleasing or will bring back a memory. Because if it does, then you've made us all feel like what we really wanted to be anyhow, a bunch of cowboys.
1: The old wood chair raked across the floor as he slowly stood up. He walked to the stove and poured himself another steaming cup. His bones creaked like the scuffed hardwood floor beneath his feet. The thump of boot heel and ring of spur played out a pleasant beat. He sat back down in the chair that he left and took a long sip, listening to younger cowboys laugh about catching some old rip. And how rank the new colts are in the inches of rain, the price of feed, and the average of

weight and gain. They boast and they brag about their latest triumph or wreck, eating breakfast, making small talk, and giving the new guy heck. Somehow the conversation turned to a more serious side, about spiritual things like faith and letting God be your guide. The elder cowboy silently listened to the lively debate. He feared his input would make the conversation abate. Back and forth, the pros and cons of living a life for the Lord. One said he couldn't do it, for he'd just be too bored. The new guy claimed, "You can't be a cow puncher and be a Christian." Besides, he didn't go in for all that pomp and benediction. The older cowboy could feel the tension, and he had to clear it. They knew he didn't say much, but when he did, you better hear it. He looked them each in the eye and spoke in a clear, confident voice, as he told them one of these days they'd have to make a choice about which trail to ride, and it best be sooner than later. They need to think hard about having a talk with their Creator. And he told them, "There's some things that you fellers need to understand. You see, cowboys can be Christians, for our Lord is a cattleman. He owns the cattle on 1,000 hills and every creature on the ground. Why, he started a colt on Palm Sunday and rode him all the way to town. And y'all be watching for him to come back like a thief in the night. He'll be riding down from heaven on a finished horse that's white. Just accept what the Lord has for you, and he'll never turn his back. Simply follow the rules in his book, and it will keep you on track." Well, silence filled the cookhouse as they heard what was on his mind. Enlightenment shined in their eyes, and a few got in a bind. Surprisingly, for a man that rarely spoke, he had a lot to say. They quietly left the table with something to think about that day. And you could hear the soft creak of the hardwood floor beneath their feet. The thump of boot heels and the ring of spurs played out a pleasant beat. Then the old wood chair raked across the floor as he stood up to leave. He put on his hat and silently prayed that at least one would believe.

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Partner, you're listening to the authentic American Cowboy Radio. Did you hear what I said? The authentic American Cowboy Radio.

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1: Farrell, you and your brother stand clear. I got no interest in you today. Stand clear and you won't get hurt.
0: What's your intention? Do you think 1-on-4 is a dogfall?
1: I mean to kill you in 1 minute, Ned, or see you hanged in Fort Smith at Judge Parker's convenience. Which will it be?
0: I call that bold talk for a one-eyed fat man.
2: 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For this afternoon, mostly sunny with a high close to 90. For tonight, clear skies. Overnight lows drop to 68. On Thursday, a mostly sunny day with a slight chance of a shower, maybe a thunderstorm in the afternoon. High temperatures topping out close to 88 degrees. Thursday night, a 50% chance of showers and thunderstorms after 1 a.m. Otherwise, mostly cloudy skies. Lows drop to 68. And for Friday, a 50% chance of showers and thunderstorms. Otherwise, partly sunny with a high of 88 degrees. And that's a look at your King County weather from American Cowboy Radio, 107.7 in Guthrie.

for your information, he's real transportation. How's about a ride with me? Trigger hasn't got a pretty figure, but his easy riding saddle's like a rocking chair. And if you're tired of walking, you'd better do some talking.

0: So good, it's gone as fast as you made it. 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

John McDonald, folks, you know, I visited a doctor friend of mine in East Tennessee recently, and the first thing he said to me when I walked in the door was, John, did you bring me any of that good, highly seasoned cowboy music? Well, it tickles me to know that other folks appreciate a good, highly seasoned cowboy music as much as I do. And that's why I always recommend Riders in the Sky. Now, Riders in the Sky has many uses around today's modern farm, whether you're controlling broadleaf weeds or pesky insects and weevils of all kinds. It's also useful as a growth implant hormone. Merely implant Riders in the Sky in your young calves and observe a 95% greater weight gain on 99% less food. So folks, if you're like my doctor friend and tired of the same old bland top 40 formulized new wave crossover country music, why not switch to highly seasoned cowboy music? And remember, from the breakfast table to the barnyard, it's Riders in the Sky.

Good afternoon. Here's a look at your King County weather from American Cowboy Radio 107.7 in Guthrie. For this afternoon, mostly sunny with a high close to 90. For tonight, clear skies. Overnight lows drop to 68. On Thursday, a mostly sunny day with a slight chance of a shower, maybe a thunderstorm in the afternoon. High temperatures topping out close to 88 degrees. Thursday night, a 50% chance of showers and thunderstorms after 1 a.m. Otherwise, mostly cloudy skies. Lows drop to 68. And for Friday, a 50% chance of showers and thunderstorms. Otherwise, partly sunny with a high of 88 degrees. And that's a look at your King County weather from American Cowboy Radio 107.7 in Guthrie.

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0: fortune, not my own, little dogies get along. 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

Good afternoon. Here's a look at your King County weather from American Cowboy Radio 107.7 in Guthrie. For this afternoon, mostly sunny with a high close to 90. For tonight, clear skies. Overnight lows drop to 68. On Thursday, a mostly sunny day with a slight chance of a shower, maybe a thunderstorm in the afternoon. High temperatures topping out close to 88 degrees. Thursday night, a 50% chance of showers and thunderstorms after 1 a.m. Otherwise, mostly cloudy skies. Lows drop to 68. And for Friday, a 50% chance of showers and thunderstorms. Otherwise, partly sunny with a high of 88 degrees. And that's a look at your King County weather from American Cowboy Radio 107.7 in Guthrie.

0: everyone. 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
1: You ask how come I call my old mule Ruth, when in fact the solemn truth is that he's a Jack and not no Jenny, that's for sure. Well, there's no call for you to know, but since you asked, I'll tell you so. Just settle back and heed to what I say. It started in 1861, the war. Well, it had just begun to be a war. I wasn't much, so to speak, a mule skinner, not one to seek fame or fortune, especially in no war. Now, every man's got a pride. Most times it's deep inside about his job, and mine was attending mules. My favorite was a long-eared Jenny. Now, I reckon you'll think that I'm a ninny, 'cause I loved her just like I'd love my mother. She was faithful, stout, and she was smart, and friend, she had lots of heart. If she'd been a man, I'd have loved her like a brother. Well, we'd fought back with all we had, but still the war was a-going bad. For in 64, Schofield hit us Tennessee boys hard. And just 30 miles away at dawn near Spring Hill on early morn, five generals that wore Confederate gray had chitlins and bacon, eggs and grits. Lord, they'd planned to give him fits, but the tide of war just went the other way. The five brave men that led Hood's charge was met by artillery barrage that mowed them down just like so much hay. Now, somebody had to get them men, and by golly, I can't remember when I've ever been so proud as I was that day. Just take old Ruth, the captain said, and when it got dark, I slowly led my Jenny to the Harpeth River's bank. I found them young boys in gray, and when on Ruth's back they stiffly lay, I started back, but then my spirit sort of sank. A dad-blamed sentry opened fire, and them Yankees did conspire to add me to their list of casualties.

somehow we got back that night, and I thank God I was all right. I'd brought them boys from where they was laying. I hadn't even got a scratch, so I lit my pipe, and when the match flared up, I seen old Ruth was just a swaying. Blood was running down her side. My throat choked up, and then I cried, and she looked at me, and her eyes was soft and brown. She seemed to say, "Now don't cry for me. We had a job to do, you see." And then old Ruth just seemed to slide right down. There's a marker I put on her grave. It reads, "Here lies a mule who gave her life," and that's the truth. Now every mule I'll ever own will bear your name.

Bourguignon, Irish beef stew, beef brisket, Chateaubriand, sauerbraten, roast beef, Catalonian beef ragu, Mongolian beef, chicken fried steak, steak Diane, grilled steaks balsamico, hamburgers, sizzling beef, spicy braised beef, barbecued beef ribs, beef Wellington, pepper beef, beef jerky, beef with broccoli, beef burritos, beef fajitas, beef tacos. Do you see where I'm going with this? Beef. It's what's for dinner.

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It's America's favorite cowboys, Riders in the Sky, brought to you live and direct from the bunkhouse of the old Triple X Ranch. 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

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Here's a look at your King County weather from American Cowboy Radio 107.7 in Guthrie. For this afternoon, mostly sunny with a high close to 90. For tonight, clear skies. Overnight lows drop to 68. On Thursday, a mostly sunny day with a slight chance of a shower, maybe a thunderstorm in the afternoon. High temperatures topping out close to 88 degrees. Thursday night, a 50% chance of showers and thunderstorms after 1 a.m. Otherwise, mostly cloudy skies. Lows drop to 68. And for Friday, a 50% chance of showers and thunderstorms. Otherwise, partly sunny with a high of 88 degrees. And that's a look at your King County weather from American Cowboy Radio 107.7 in Guthrie.

vacation with my pack on my back. I'm tired of transportation in the back of a hack. I love to hear the rhythm of the clickety-clack and hear the lonesome whistle, see the smoke from the stack, and pal around with Democratic fans.

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2: They lie in boot hills all through the West. The outlaws, the gunslingers, the Billy the Kids, and worse. Say a fellow like the coward that shot Bill Hickok in the back. There's always one like that in every time of history. Most of them were varmints, but every once in a while, in one of them, there may have lived a man. He lay face down on the desert sand, clutching his six gun in his hand. Shot from behind, I thought he was dead, for under his heart was an ounce of lead. But a spark still burned, so I used my knife, and late that night, I saved the life of Ringo. I nursed him till the danger passed. The days went by, he mended fast. And then from dawn till setting sun, he practiced with that deadly gun. And hour on hour, I watched in awe. No human being could match the draw of Ringo. One day we rode the mountain crest, and I went east, and he went west. I took to law and wore a star, while he spread terror near and far. With lead and blood he gained such fame all through the West, they feared the name of Ringo. I knew someday I'd face the test, which one of us would be the best. And sure enough, the word came down that he was holed up in the town. I left the posse out in the street, and I went in alone to meet Ringo. They said my speed was next to none, but my lightning draw had just begun when I heard a blast that stung my wrist. The gun went flying from my fist, and I was looking down the bore of the deadly 44 of Ringo. Ringo, Ringo. They say that was the only time that anyone had seen him smile. He slowly lowered his gun, and then he said to me, "We're even, friend." And so at last I understood that there was still a spark of good in Ringo. Ringo, Ringo. I blocked the path of his retreat. He turned and stepped into the street. A dozen guns spit fire and lead. A moment later, he lay dead. The town began to shout and cheer. Nowhere. Shed a tear.

The great Bob Nolan was actually a poet first and a songwriter second. He'd write what he called a song poem and then put it to music. If you know his poetic approach, it's easy to understand Bob's anger over one of his songs being sung so often in a way he didn't intend. I've heard him myself more than once. "It isn't you and me," he'd say. "It's Dan, can you see that big green tree where the water's running free and is waiting there for me, comma, and you?" Well, Bob, old buddy, if you're listening up there, I, Bussy, and the Frontiersmen sing Cool Water your way.

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Partner, you're listening to the Authentic American Cowboy Radio. Did you hear what I said? The Authentic American Cowboy Radio.

0: know, Texas kids learn George Strait songs the way other kids learn the ABCs. My name's Libby Koch, and I'm a Texas songwriter. 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
1: Say, Ollie, see that? That's Rink's truck. I don't want him hauling through my place anymore.
2: Jet's got the easement, Vic. He's got a right to go through the land. What do you ways about that?
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3: He's barred about all he could. He's down to his last collar button, Vic.
1: Sure he is. Buy him out, Ollie. Buy him out and get him out of here. 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
5: Why, that's wonderful, Jet.
6: Everybody thought I had a duster?
4: Y'all thought old Spindle Tom old Burke Burnett was all it was, didn't you?
6: Well, I'm here to tell you it ain't, boy. It's here.
4: And there ain't a dang thing you gonna do about it. My well came in big, so big, big, and there's more down there, and there's bigger wells. I'm rich, baby. I'm a rich boy. Me, I'm gonna have more money than you ever thought you could have. You and all the rest, you stinking sons of Benedicts.
1: Leslie, you go out in the house. Take the women with you.
5: 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Now you go on along home.
4: 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You always did look pretty. 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
1: Wait a minute, boy.
4: 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Ah, you test you, Vic. 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
7: You should have shot that fellow a long time ago. 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

Good afternoon. Here's a look at your King County weather from American Cowboy Radio 107.7 in Guthrie. For this afternoon, mostly sunny with a high close to 90. For tonight, clear skies. Overnight lows drop to 68. On Thursday, a mostly sunny day with a slight chance of a shower, maybe a thunderstorm in the afternoon. High temperatures topping out close to 88 degrees. Thursday night, a 50% chance of showers and thunderstorms after 1 a.m. Otherwise, mostly cloudy skies. Lows drop to 68. And for Friday, a 50% chance of showers and thunderstorms. Otherwise, partly sunny with a high of 88 degrees. And that's a look at your King County weather from American Cowboy Radio 107.7 in Guthrie. Fred.

After Grandma's passing, it came time to pack away her possessions. It was a reminder that day that death is one of life's hard lessons. She was a good woman, loved by all and taken before her time. Now the ranch will be divided up into his, hers, and mine. While cleaning out a drawer full of long johns and woolen socks, I came across my name written on a brown cardboard box. I took off the lid, and her familiar floral fragrance filled the air. I no longer felt alone. It was as if she were standing there. Inside the box were just a few of Grandma's special things, like an embroidered hanky and her and Grandpa's wedding rings. There was an old black and white photo of Grandpa dated 1958 and a rusted Southwest cattle raiser's sign that used to hang on the gate. And there, beneath it all, was her Bible, with the cover cracked and worn, the same one she would sit and read in the early hours of the morn. Inside it, she'd marked pages and written notes here and there. Some scriptures were underlined, and she'd highlighted the Lord's Prayer. Little scraps of paper were tucked between its old yellowed pages. Each one held a bit of wisdom that would last throughout the ages. There was a marker in St. John, chapter 3, verse 16, and a letter with her prayer that I would come to know the King. So in the days that followed, I read of Jesus and his miraculous deeds, and how he loves us all and he supplies all our needs. And I learned about the devil and how he came just to deceive, but how Christ would give life eternal if we would just choose to believe. I found a treasure in the items that Grandma gave to me. Among the things in that box, she left her legacy. Who would think, packed in cardboard, I'd find a grandma's love? Who'd believe that in that box, I'd find salvation from God above?

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Here's a look at your King County weather from American Cowboy Radio 107.7 in Guthrie. For this afternoon, mostly sunny with a high close to 90. For tonight, clear skies. Overnight lows drop to 68. On Thursday, a mostly sunny day with a slight chance of a shower, maybe a thunderstorm in the afternoon. High temperatures topping out close to 88 degrees. Thursday night, a 50% chance of showers and thunderstorms after 1 a.m. Otherwise, mostly cloudy skies. Lows drop to 68. And for Friday, a 50% chance of showers and thunderstorms. Otherwise, partly sunny with a high of 88 degrees. And that's a look at your King County weather from American Cowboy Radio 107.7 in Guthrie.

Would I like to go to Tulsa? Boy, I sure would. Let me off on Archer. I'll walk down to Greenwood. Take me back.

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1: The cultural celebrations in Oklahoma generally focus on three things: history, food, and music. And what about the music? From Deep Deuce and Kane's Ballroom to Nashville and the New York Metropolitan Opera, Oklahoma has long laid claim to generations of talented musicians, singers, songwriters, filmmakers, and fine artists. We may be flyover country to the east and left coast, but the talent of Oklahoma is known, seen, and heard all over the world. There is one fellow that folks think of when we think of Oklahoma music, and that fellow is Bob Wills.

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0: This is Dan Canyon of the Dan Canyon Band, way up here in Washington State, inviting you to stay tuned to American Cowboy Radio, home of the best in cowboy music and poetry. 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
1: Now you listen to me, mister. I work for a living, and I mean real work, not writing down gobbledygook. I provide the people of this community with propane and propane accessories. Oh, when I think of all my hard-earned tax dollars going to pay a bunch of little twig boy bureaucrats like you, it just makes me want to...
2: Hank?
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afternoon, here's a look at your King County weather from American Cowboy Radio 107.7 in Guthrie. For this afternoon, mostly sunny with a high close to 90. For tonight, clear skies, overnight lows drop to 68. On Thursday, a mostly sunny day with a slight chance of a shower, maybe a thunderstorm in the afternoon. High temperatures topping out close to 88 degrees. Thursday night, a 50% chance of showers and thunderstorms after 1 a.m. Otherwise, mostly cloudy skies, lows drop to 68. And for Friday, a 50% chance of showers and thunderstorms, otherwise partly sunny with a high of 88 degrees. And that's a look at your King County weather from American Cowboy Radio 107.7 in Guthrie.

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1: Hi folks, I'm Casey LaCourse coming to you from Las Vegas, Nevada. I hope you all are enjoying my video showcase. I've got a poem for you to kick it off, and it is titled, I Am a Cowboy Poet, and this is what I saw. I was born in Larkspur, but found the town too small. So I traveled west to Ralph the Water on the Kern and Stanislaw. Still looking for adventure, I wanted to see it all. So I bought a horse, changed my course to follow the warrior's call to the greasy grass where Custer took the fall. Upward to Wyoming's corner, I scaled the tower tall. In the Dakotas, I panned for gold and saw bison big and small. In Deadwood, I played five-card draw with my back against the wall. Southeast to Wounded Knee, the people's wounds still raw. Riding into Tombstone, I walked the dusty streets where Earp laid down the law. I settled in Nevada, my journey now complete. My hat and boots sit side by side with memories bittersweet. I am a cowboy poet, and this is what I saw.

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My words will serve you

0: that's my sermon for today, the old cowboy preacher said, as his watery eyes surveyed the congregation that he led. Let us render now unto the Lord and make a generous offering. And so the preacher passed his hat, and we listened to Miss Edna sing. Up one pew and down the next, till each one had a chance to tithe into the preacher's fine 10X. And finally that fine hat arrived back in the hands of the loyal deacon, who, puffed with pride, handed the hat back to the preacher, who casually glanced inside. And then the sigh, the awful frown, and we wondered, what's this all about? Till he turned his Stetson upside down, and not one penny petered out. Yes, not one cent was raised that day, and guilt collected on each face as we wondered what would the preacher say, and each one squirmed some in his place. Whereupon the preacher raised his eyes and shouted upwards towards the ceiling, "Hallelujah! Praise the Lord, and thank you, Jesus," with great feeling. Now this was viewed with consternation, and even the preacher's loyal friends amongst our stingy congregation thought, "The man's gone round the bend." "Excuse me, preacher," said the deacon in a quivery little voice. "Ain't nothing in your hat at all, sir. Why then do you so rejoice?" Preacher looked out at those that charitable virtue lacked and said, "Brother, heaven knows, I'm just so glad my hat came back."
1: 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Here's a look at your King County weather from American Cowboy Radio 107.7 in Guthrie. Well, this afternoon, mostly sunny with a high close to 90. For tonight, clear skies, overnight lows drop to 68. On Thursday, a mostly sunny day with a slight chance of a shower, maybe a thunderstorm in the afternoon. High temperatures topping out close to 88 degrees. Thursday night, a 50% chance of showers and thunderstorms after 1 a.m. Otherwise, mostly cloudy skies. Lows drop to 68. And for Friday, a 50% chance of showers and thunderstorms. Otherwise, partly sunny with a high of 88 degrees. And that's a look at your King County weather from American Cowboy Radio 107.7 in Guthrie.

0: 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I'm Ranger Doug.
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This is Ben Parks, the sound wrangler here at American Cowboy Radio. Since early spring, I've been rounding up classic cowboy music, stories, and poetry. There's some Mavericks and Strays in the bunch. Now that I've got it all worked here at American Cowboy Radio, I think you'll enjoy the assemblage I've gathered. Riding herd over this rabble of cowboy sounds are quotes and clips from your favorite movies and TV shows. 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American Cowboy Radio's vision is to preserve and promote the American cowboy way of life through its music, poetry, and stories on air and online in a clean, family-friendly format. Several years ago, Red Steagall, the 2006 State of Texas Poet Laureate, put this song together that says what our vision is all about. Here's Red with Rodeo.

Dictionary defines it as a roundup of cattle, a going around, a cattle ring, or to put it in modern terms, a public exhibition or competition of the skills of cowboys, such as saddle bronc riding and calf roping. Now, I don't suppose a kid ever grew up in the United States of America that didn't play cowboys and Indians and dream of being a Wild Bill Elliott, a Gene Autry, or a Roy Rogers. And I suppose that's because buried deep within every man, whether he wears a business suit or a pair of faded jeans, there's a little bit of cowboy in us all. For most of us, it stays a dream. But for some folks like Casey Tibbs and Freckles Brown and Larry Mahan, it becomes a reality.

0: back a memory, because if it does, then you've made us all feel like what we really wanted to be anyhow, a bunch of cowboys.
1: When he put the ring on her finger, her young heart was soaring. He said, "This much I promise you, this ranch life won't be boring." But things aren't working out the way that she'd hoped in her dreams. There's been a lot more loss and gains, more downs than ups, it seems. They no longer have the long talks the way they used to do, and she misses the thrill and romance just like her love was new. She stares long at her ring, though she would never call it quits, but she can't help wondering, is this the best it ever gets? Now, she knows that he's working hard when he's out there day and night, but something sure is missing, and she's lonely here in spite. Her thoughts were interrupted by his footsteps on the floor. "Hun, we've got a heifer down, and I need your help with the chore." She springs into action. She knows that message loud and clear. She grabs her hat and coat and boots, as well as other gear. As she lay beside her man and her arms all crooked and bent, she's long come to understand what pull together meant. When she got back to the house, she's cold and wet and tired. She's feeling even worse after how the night transpired. As she washes off the mud and blood, she begins to cry. Even though they try their best, it's hard to watch those babies die. When she puts her hands in the warm water, they begin to sting. It's in horror that she notices she's missing her wedding ring. Her mind begins to racing as she wonders where and how. With mud and snow and afterbirth, or maybe still inside the cow. She tries to text her husband, but she receives no reply. He can't do much anyway, she thought with a heavy sigh. She figures that it's hopeless and never to be found. A needle in the haystack with those conditions on the ground. So she goes to bed alone that night, but she just cannot sleep. So she curls up on the sofa and then begins to weep. She's not sure when he came in, but he looked about half froze, with tired eyes, stubble chin, still in those filthy clothes. But he kneels beside her and slips something on her hand. She stares in disbelief. It is her wedding band. Seems her knight in shining armor wears Carhartt stained in blood and searches for fine jewelry crawling knee-deep in the mud. "I thought it was gone for good, and now it's been recovered," he said. "I knew what it meant to you, so I searched till I discovered. You know, honey, when I married you, I must have been in luck. 'Cause to me, this is just a stone. You're my diamond."

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Partner, you're listening to the authentic American Cowboy Radio. Did you hear what I said? The authentic American.

0: Wayne County and Guthrie, Texas. 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
2: The time is World War II. The place is anywhere in the world where an American serviceman could find a pretty girl in a jukebox. The music? Well, it's a tune that comes as close as any to being the theme song of history's greatest war. The song started out in a Texas town that became almost as famous for a gal named Rose as for the Alamo. At last count, Bob Wills sold over 14 million copies of San Antonio Rose. It's one of the biggest songs ever recorded, a legacy which the man they call a living legend will leave the world of country music, a world he helped to shape.

0: got that hog leg. Yes, sir. Give me some attention.
1: 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For this afternoon, mostly sunny with a high close to 90. For tonight, clear skies. Overnight lows drop to 68. On Thursday, a mostly sunny day with a slight chance of a shower, maybe a thunderstorm in the afternoon. High temperatures topping out close to 88 degrees. Thursday night, a 50% chance of showers and thunderstorms after 1 a.m. Otherwise, mostly cloudy skies. Lows drop to 68. And for Friday, a 50% chance of showers and thunderstorms. Otherwise, partly sunny with a high of 88 degrees. And that's a look at your King County weather from American Cowboy Radio 107.7 in Guthrie.

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1: The Retirement of Ashtola. When a day's work is done in the limits of town, a man leaves his job at the site. Then he meets with his friends at their pet water hole to watch a big game or a fight. But on the J.A.'s, when the saddles were stripped and the pleasures of town far away, they'd gather round the chuck wagon fire and recall the events of the day. Wild horses was rode and wide loops was thrown, with no one missing, of course. Then the tales of glory and daring died down, and Boy Blackwell was asked about his horse. Ashtola, the mount of this here account, was a legend who bore the famed brand. This rider and steed were performers of deeds that brought smiles from the hardest old hands. A big old gray horse who was honest of eye, a range-wise and crusty old bird, and I've heard it said he'd not met the beast that he couldn't put out of the herd. Frustrated cow once used all her tricks, but Ashtola would thwart every plan. Then she got him in close and a little sideways, so under his belly she ran.
2: Horses would have lost her, but Ashtola, that cow didn't bother.
1: Well, what'd he do? Big-eyed kid bit.
2: Why, son, he went down there and he got her.
1: Such were the tales of this cagey old horse. That's why he's remembered in glory. I leave it to you as to whether it's true, but I digress from my story. The years catch us all, and it was clear late one fall that Ashtola's long race neared its end. So he was given the heave, the J.A. he must leave, an old boy must part with his friend. Well, somehow or another, a gate was left open, and Ashtola escaped in the night. So when the truck from the soap factory come, the gray horse was nowhere in sight. Turned him loose in a pasture he knew that was remote and out of the way. As he slipped off the rope and scratched between his ears, to the tired old horse he did say,
2: "You'll not wash the face of some snot-nosed kid. I'll never permit such a thing. You spend your days at the ease that you've earned. I'll see you come early spring."
1: Well, folks, that winter they had was the toughest in years. Five northers they seen that was blue. So when the grass turned, with no small concern, boy rode to make sure he'd got through. The canyons was bare, not a soul anywhere, and he wondered, now, where can he be? Then he noticed for long that something was wrong. Neither cow nor calf did he see. Well, he topped out to look on the big flat below of the one corner he hadn't been, and the sight that he seen in that valley so green turned his worried frown into a grin.
2: Ashtola had throwed them all in a bunch and was working the herd by himself, and he thought of the years that he'd spent on his back.
1: That old horse never needed my help.
2: Three cuts he had going, and where he put them, they stayed. And the cows with bull calves on the right, the pairs with the heifer calves stood on the left. But boys, here's the curious sight. The third bunch was standing way off by the sales. I wondered, now what could they be? So I eased down the hill to get a closer look, and you'll never guess what I see.
1: The tension was high among the young bucks as old boy paused for what seemed like days. Well, what was they? Some big-eyed kid bit, and boy grinned at him. Then he said,
2: "Strays."
1: Mm-hmm. legends abound on the Goodnight Range.
2: Some canyons are haunted, I've heard.
1: But the ghosts cease their mischief and they gathered to watch
2: when Ashtola was working the herd.

a cowboy.

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0: Johnson on the KORN Ball with the News, telling the one half how the other half is living it up. We just got a worried call from Ed Flahiff of Noxiousville, who is terribly worried about his wife being downtown in Fallowfield and without her umbrella, and it raining to beat Billy O. We told Ed not to worry. We figured she probably took shelter in one of the department stores. But that's what Ed's worried about, because she's got his paycheck in her purse. My gal, here's some stop your pressing and ironing news. You mind Mr. and Mrs. Condemney of Locust Center? Well, she's blessed their union with Isha to the extent of tripulets. Well, sir, her husband Merv, he was primed for maybe twins. But when he done the hat trick, he could have knocked the feather over with the father. Should be the vice universal. Anyway, you'll mind they had twins the last time, Ollie and Dolly, and young Condemney Jr. the year before that. There was one year they missed when they got the color TV. He's just afraid the next time they make him up with quadrupeds.
1: 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For this afternoon, mostly sunny with a high close to 90. For tonight, clear skies. Overnight lows drop to 68. On Thursday, a mostly sunny day with a slight chance of a shower, maybe a thunderstorm in the afternoon. High temperatures topping out close to 88 degrees. Thursday night, a 50% chance of showers and thunderstorms after 1 a.m. Otherwise, mostly cloudy skies. Lows drop to 68. And for Friday, a 50% chance of showers and thunderstorms. Otherwise, partly sunny with a high of 88 degrees. And that's a look at your King County weather from American Cowboy Radio 107.7 in Guthrie.

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1: An old cowboy would. A wet, cold, blustery day, one you wouldn't term a winter. I'm 10 minutes off the ranch, heading west towards dinner. I punch the gas and zoom right past a farm-wide load. Up ahead, two cars pulling to the side of the road. Emergency flashers engaged, high heels exits her SUV. The other, a jogging, portly suit, waving arms like she. I stay left to give their cars room, and then I see the impending doom. Two horses running scared parallel this four-lane strip. I yank the wheel right, keeping a real tight grip. I'm 400 or so feet past, screech to the shoulder, reverse, torque, fast. Door flung, coat slung, grab a rope from the truck's gearbox, scamper down the roadside drainage rocks. There's a house a fair distance away, adjacent this field of last cut hay. There is no fence in sight, two quarters filled with fright. They turn and kick with each passing car, the hectic highway none too far. Waving arms and come hither whistler guard the road's edge. I'll try to push them away from the road and towards the hedge. I motion to helping humans to stay calm, my mission to defuse this potential roadside bomb. As I approach, the boys are further nerved. They jogged away, sashayed and swerved. They were agitated, fearful, still in flight mode. In seconds, they could be on that road. One blanketed, neither a halter, blocking position their path to alter. Of patience with horses I have sage, hastily I shifted against the road's rage. I toss my loop just to move them afar, pushing them further from each passing car. Forthwith, face to face, they didn't want to move. Relaxed gestures and sounds put me in their groove. Two steps forward, one step back, brought me in. I talked softly above the roadway din. I fared well enough to drop the rope about one's neck. Thankful, so far, averting a wreck. It took a minute for the

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0: 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For this afternoon, mostly sunny with a high close to 90. For tonight, clear skies, overnight lows drop to 68. On Thursday, a mostly sunny day with a slight chance of a shower, maybe a thunderstorm in the afternoon. High temperatures topping out close to 88 degrees. Thursday night, a 50% chance of showers and thunderstorms after 1 a.m. Otherwise, mostly cloudy skies, lows drop to 68. And for Friday, a 50% chance of showers and thunderstorms, otherwise partly sunny with a high of 88 degrees. And that's a look at your King County weather from American Cowboy Radio 107.7 in Guthrie.
1: That's John Brewer with the Bagpipes in the Background with Taps. This comes off the Amazing Grace project from Wiley Chaney and the Easy Street Band. We've all heard that haunting sound. What do we know about it? Probably, if you're like me, not very much. Here's John Wayne to share the origin of Taps as we know it today.

was July in Virginia. The scent of the dogwood and the laurel lay heavy on the land, while the burgeoning fruit of the peach and the apple marked the full sway of summer. For 7 fateful days, the trees, the flowers, yes, the very ground itself, had shuddered under the roar of cannon, bark of howitzers, and the crackling of a legion of rifles. Now all was silent. Sledgehammer blows of Robert E. Lee and Stonewall Jackson had mauled the Army of the Potomac, and yet that army was not destroyed. 7,000 men had fallen in that dreadful week, and the savagery of the conflict was grimly evident in the river of wounded that wound through the green hills. Now a new sound drifted in the soft evening sky. For Colonel Dan Butterfield, a courageous and able soldier, was also a man of music. To honor his fallen comrades, he had composed a simple and heart-rending melody. On July 2nd, in the year of 1862, its strains floated over the graves that scarred the dark Virginia earth.

been more than 100 years since that sound was born, but those notes have never died away. Every night of the year, throughout the world, fighting men of America from the north and the south, the east and the west, close their eyes in sleep to its call. And in each of their hearts, there glows a

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2: I search as I ride while my horse's hooves glide in October's early snow, and I'm prowling quite wide while the heifers all hide in this winter's first big show. It's been a week now, we cut our calves from the cows. In their eyes, it don't seem right. I still can recall the cow's lone distant bawl as she worried on through the night. With the weaning all done, calves look for warm sun while their world is turning white. Well, how could they know when their grass turns to snow? This day will end up all right. I ride up this way in the fall every day to check calves and breathe fresh air. My horse stops to drink as his feet slowly sink in the stream where he takes his share. My thoughts stray off course as I doze on my horse as we prowl without true goal. It's this time of year that a man can think clear, and his heart is nearest his soul. With a gentle push past tall trees and oak bush, the calves work down the hill. We'll wind on around with the heifers all found. Where it's warm, they'll shake this chill. They'll find good grass, there's none they will pass. Oh my Lord, what a grand old sight. This bunch will sleep sound in the soft grassy mounds. They'll be safe, they'll be warm.

0: neighbors. This is Commissioner Sid Miller with the Texas Department of Agriculture. Us Texans have been known to brag a little bit. Well, I'm going to do a little bragging of my very own. 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

now to introduce someone who's an old friend to many of you. He's a little fellow that rides our way every evening at the old Triple X Ranch from away down south of the border. He comes from that land of romance and enchantment, old Mexico. We call him Mr. Hands Across the Border, your friend and mine, Senor Too Slim.

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3: 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For this afternoon, mostly sunny with a high close to 90. For tonight, clear skies. Overnight lows drop to 68. On Thursday, a mostly sunny day with a slight chance of a shower, maybe a thunderstorm in the afternoon. High temperatures topping out close to 88 degrees. Thursday night, a 50% chance of showers and thunderstorms after 1 a.m. Otherwise, mostly cloudy skies. Lows drop to 68. And for Friday, a 50% chance of showers and thunderstorms. Otherwise, partly sunny with a high of 88 degrees. And that's a look at your King County weather from American Cowboy Radio 107.7 in Guthrie.
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1: He was only two beers past a six-pack, but he'd passed out behind the chutes. See, the love of his life had just left him. That had shook him clean down to his boots. She was one of those can-chasing sweethearts, all big hair and prominent chest, like Coors Light beer and tight blue jeans, thought barrel racing was the best. Oh, they'd had a good time. They danced and drank wine till the early first hours of the day. And he'd fallen in love with this yellow-haired dove. It weren't just a roll in the hay. But she'd met a new lover, a handsome young stranger, as tough as the bulls that he rode. And she dropped her past love like a live hand grenade, ignoring the heartache she sowed. Oh, belt buckle bunnies and beer drinking honeys are easy if you've got the dough. They're thicker than ticks where an old dog can't lick at the local rodeo show. But they ain't built to last. They'll drop you so fast if a new fella happens along. They want faster horses and bling on their fingers, not just an old cowboy song. See, roping the heels of them fast-running calves, why, that's what he'd done for fun. But mostly he just worked out on the ranch, and that's what he'd always done. And that ain't enough for a girl who's in lust with gold buckles and fast times and fame. Because love to her is just a four-letter word. Bad memory's a part of the game. Oh, belt buckle bunnies and beer drinking honeys. They're easy if you've got the dough. They're thicker than ticks where an old dog can't lick at the local rodeo show. So find yourself a good buckaroo gal who's raised right and grew up strong. Who's looking to find a cowboy who's kind, not some dude that'll string her along. Just treat her good and remember, you should. She can hog tie and castrate a calf. So when there's a fight, no matter who's right, you just shake it all off with a laugh. Oh, work hard in bad times, play hard in good times. That's a secret to staying in love. And when your wife is your friend, she's your pard to the end. For that, thank the good Lord above. Oh, belt buckle bunnies and beer drinking honeys. They're easy if you've got the dough. But find yourself a good buckaroo gal. She'll stay with you for the whole show.

0: Scotty Guthrie in King County, Texas. 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
2: 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You'll be me or it. 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

0: a look at your King County weather from American Cowboy Radio, 107.7 in Guthrie. For tonight, clear skies, overnight lows drop to 68. On Thursday, a mostly sunny day with a slight chance of a shower, maybe a thunderstorm in the afternoon. High temperatures topping out close to 88 degrees. Thursday night, a 50% chance of showers and thunderstorms after 1 a.m. Otherwise, mostly cloudy skies, lows drop to 68. And for Friday, a 50% chance of showers and thunderstorms, otherwise partly sunny with a high of 88 degrees. And that's a look at your King County weather from American Cowboy Radio, 107.7 in Guthrie.
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2: They've said it in the newspapers, in books, and in the latest publications. It's been on the radio and television, but it's a great exaggeration. They say the cowboy is dead. He's gone and he no longer exists. Well, that's not true. I've seen him, and the cowboy persists. Now, you can find a cowboy if you know where to look, but forgive me for being blunt. It depends on where you're looking and who's conducting the hunt. You'll have to cross a few cattle guards and get out and open some gates. You'll need to take some back roads because you won't see him from the interstate. He's in the Southwest, from New Mexico to the Pacific Coast. He's riding the mesas, the breaks, and plains. Horseback is where you find him the most. The buckaroo still rides in Nevada, the Great Basin, and all the Northwest. He's a Spanish-style horseman that believes the Bosalito and Riata are the best. I've seen him down in Texas with his wide-brim hat and tall boots with all the stitches. He's working cattle and riding good horses on Tongue River, Pitchfork, and Sixes. Way down in Mexico, there's the vaquero. He's speaking cowboy in his Mexican lingo. His ancestors were the first cowpunchers, and they taught all they knew to the gringo. In the past, they pointed him north through Oklahoma and Kansas, crossing river and stream. That's back when the cowboy was prince of the prairie and longhorn cattle were king. They herded him to Montana, the Dakotas, and all the Great Plains. America's historic cattle drives went there, and the legendary cowboy remains. In the South and down in Florida, they call him Cracker, but he's a cowboy just the same. He cracks a whip to drive the cattle from the swamp, and that's how he got that name. Cowboys are more abundant in the West, but you'll find them all across this great nation. And no matter where he lives and works, you can bet he's proud of his occupation. He works on the small outfits, the feedlots, and the big ranches, too. He's black, Hispanic, Caucasian. Either way, he's cowboy through and through. You won't find him at the mall, eating sushi or wearing $200 jeans. He's not on the city streets, the asphalt jungle, or up on the silver screen. He's in the saddle, in the working pens, checking fence and hauling hay. He's the salt of the earth, breathing fresh air, still working the cowboy way. So don't believe what you hear. He's alive and well and living by the cowboy code. And he will remain as long as there's cows to be worked and horses that need to be rode.

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cowboy was riding out one dark and windy day. 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Their brands were still on fire and their hooves were made of steel. 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

the name? Stu Fowler. I'm a rooster. Fight with my racket. Cockfight. I come all the way from Texas across the burning sand to wet my feathers in the Rio Grande. I've hobbled for miles through Mexico. I've come to kill a big rooster called Rojo. Doing it all for chicken feed. For a country red, Rojo's wild. His fame has spread for many a mile. The hens all cackle when Rojo's around, but Stu Fowler's here to put Big Red down. I'll give them chickens something to cackle about. It's mid-afternoon as I stand in the street of the Spanish town called Los Leghorns Retreat. At the end of the row, a cantina stands.

0: on the front beach, La Grande Nesto. And it's there I know I'll find my foe, the fabled Rojo. I can hear foul language coming out of that honky-tonk. I strut down the street, the cock of the walk. I crow for Big Red to come out and talk. Through the swinging doors of the Grand Ernesto, his head erect and his tail feathers low, steps Rojo. I can tell he's really bad, eh? His spurs are long and his eyes are green. An uglier cock I've never seen. He learned to be tough while he's in the pen. But I know his weakness, hens and gin. Then out of that honky-tonk and up to Rojo's side steps the prettiest little dance hall tackler in the West. Roosty Nuster, the southern fried feather duster. 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I'd like to run my hands through that red comb of hers. 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Some people gather round to watch the fun. 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I crow and strut and I jump about. And then I take off in a run, cause I done chickened out.
1: 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For tonight, clear skies. Overnight lows drop to 68. On Thursday, a mostly sunny day with a slight chance of a shower, maybe a thunderstorm in the afternoon. High temperatures topping out close to 88 degrees. Thursday night, a 50% chance of showers and thunderstorms after 1 a.m. Otherwise, mostly cloudy skies. Lows drop to 68. And for Friday, a 50% chance of showers and thunderstorms. Otherwise, partly sunny with a high of 88 degrees. And that's a look at your King County weather from American Cowboy Radio, 107.7 in Guthrie.
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Yeah. To the memory of noble Sam Houston. Yeah. The one and only David Crockett. Yeah. John Wayne.

She left 50, 60 people still sitting on the cars, wondering what it's coming to and how it got this far. But me, I got a nickel smashed flatter than a dime.

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listening to Strays at the Gate on American Cowboy Radio. I'm your host today, Joel White. Well, today I've got a very special program for you. We're going to be discussing the Grand Encampment Cowboy Gathering in Encampment, Wyoming. 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We'll talk to one of